employment on having sex is rape, and that is a crime. Everyone deserves to feel safe from harassment in the workplace. 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For more information about creating a harassment-free environment or your rights to be free from sexual harassment in the workplace, go online to eeoc.gov or defh.ca.gov.

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I'm DJ Scat Cat, and you are listening to Jazzy Rhythms. The song you just listened to was Rhapsody in Various Shades of Blue by Hiromi. Before that was Moonlight Sonata by Avishai Cohen. And before that was I Could Have Danced All Night by Adrian Cunningham. Next up for you, I have John Coltrane's Blue Train. Please enjoy.

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I'm DJ Scat Cat, and you are listening to Jazzy Rhythms. The song you've just listened to was Flying Home by Lionel Hampton. Before that was Scorpio by Mary Lou Williams. And before that was Be Thankful by Michael Higgins. Thank you so much for tuning in. As always, if you love jazz music, if you loved anything you heard today, or if you just want to hang out, feel free to join me here on KUCI every Saturday from 6 to 8 p.m. and join me on my jazz venture. My last song for today's show is going to be I Wanna Be Like You by Rafael Gulazi. Thank you so much for tuning in, and I will see you next week.

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On the World Wide Web, it is Monday, August 3rd, 2026, and that means it's time for the best in reggae dub, funk, soul, disco groove, afrobeat, and jazz. I come at you every Monday, 6 to 8 p.m. Was gone last week for a little bit of a siesta and had a chance to go up California coast to Morro Bay, and it was absolutely beautiful. That means the new releases pile up, and so I've got a lot to bring to you tonight, including the one we started with, which is just a fantastic track. And I will tell you more about it as I get back on the mic. But let us see what we've got in store for tonight. Well, we did just hear from Katsu. That is the artist of the new track that we just heard, Tenement. Other things coming up tonight. We've got Lone Ark meets the 18th Parallel. We've got a new track from Maccabee. We have got new music from Adrian Young. And there is just a whole lot more where that came from. So do stick around. It's going to be a nice program. Really looking forward to just sitting back and sharing music with you. You can follow along live by going to KUCI.org, click on the link to the Dread Zone, and I'll be updating the playlist every few minutes or so. 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I'll be checking that account regularly. In the meantime, sit back, relax, and enjoy this toasty and damp Monday. It's the Dread Zone on KUCI in Irvine.

Ronnie Boykins here on KUCI's Dread Zone, wrapping up a first set of music, just shy of a half hour. It was a good set there and quite varied. Ronnie Boykins, this was an album I have been wanting to get my hands on for a few years. And they, you know, I could get it from a downloadable service, but was really, I think, holding out for a physical copy and was at a used record store, a rather large one, popular in the state of California. I was there just a few weeks ago, and every time I check there, you don't even, there's just nothing. And because he only had one solo album, and sure enough, I found it. The name of the album is The Will Come Is Now. The name of the track we heard, Demon's Dance. And if you're not familiar with Ronnie Boykins played bass for the Sun Ra Orchestra, particularly on the classic Lanquidity album, which is my go-to album for Sun Ra. And I just love the heavy jazz bass on that album. And so I figured that the solo album might have a similar sound. And if you're familiar with Lanquidity and you just heard this, this is more in keeping with some of Sun Ra's other stuff, but it is still nice. And you could really hear his bass come through on that track. Also, some really nice drum work and drumming on this album from Art Lewis. Other musicians in there. You've got Jimmy Voss, Joe Ferguson, as well as George Avalos and Daoud Haroum. And that catches us up on that track. Also in that set, music from Adrian Young. Adrian Young has about three or four new projects out, and I know at least a couple of them really only about 20 or 25 minutes in length, which I suppose is good because the sounds on them are quite different. What we heard here is his, it's more of an EP, but Africa Disco, Afro Disco Makusa. And the name of the track, as I'm sure you could have guessed, Fire in the Disco. He's got a whole bunch of different genres that he has released. And again, they're each kind of short. So rather than just release one solo album with some varied styles, he has kind of divvied them up. Anyway, good stuff there from Adrian Young. I haven't heard the rest of that EP, but I look forward to bringing it to you in the coming weeks. Carlene and the Groovers in that mix, Can We Rap, from the Now Again Records compilation, The Funky 16 Corners. If there's one Now Again Records funk compilation to get, it is that one. It is The Funky 16 Corners, and it's got tracks from so many of their other Now Again funk releases, and it is just the best of the best. The Meters in that mix, doing Jungle Man from The Best of the Meters. That one goes out to Cedric if he is listening. Friend that kind of does the two home, two state kind of thing for work and is always on the go, but had some time to spend with him just a few days ago listening to a bunch of funk, and we were talking a bit about the Meters. And then earlier today I was watching this YouTube series linked to the record store. I'll just say it's Amoeba Records, of course. And Amoeba has this great series, What's in My Bag? And they had Daniel Lanois, the great producer of U2, and I want to say Peter Gabriel, but so many other people, worked with Brian Eno. And he talked about having worked with one of the Neville brothers who used to be in the Meters. And so we listened to the Meters the other night, my friend Cedric and I, and then tonight, or earlier today, hearing more about the Meters. And so I figured I would play something. So we heard Jungle Man. Also in that mix, Earth, Roots, and Water, doing Tribulation from the Innocent Youth's release. Some dub from the Trojan dub box set. And we got started tonight with
some new reggae from an artist titled Katsu, K-A-T-S-U, and I don't have much information yet. The name of the track we heard, Tenement, and I just love it, and I'm hoping that there is more coming from Katsu. The single I got from a reggae promotions single package, so I'll have to go back and see if there is more information on the artist, but really, really nice stuff. And that catches us up. This is KUCI in Irvine, kuci.org. It says they're 1990s, actually, just pulled it up. 1990s root reggae and dub band from Bristol. So they've been around a while. They were formed in 1995. And key members from the Rhythmites, the Authentics, and features a member from, or engineer from, the Revolutionary Dub Warriors, an album and an artist on the On You record label, and then as well as a dub from Atlantis. So interesting stuff there. Have to play more in the coming weeks. Hope I get some. It's KUCI in Irvine. This is The Dread Zone, and my name is Jarrett. I'll be with you till 8 o'clock tonight. We left off with Ronnie Boykins, one of the bass players for Sun Ra. So I figured we've got a new reissue of Sun Ra. Seems that there is more and more Sun Ra coming out every single week. This is Sun Ra and his orchestra. Somewhere Over the Rainbow is the new reissue, and there is a 2-disc set. I was going through some of it earlier in the day, and like some Sun Ra stuff, it's pretty out there. Let's go ahead and try this one, and this is pretty signature of

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2: And we are back after a nice set of music. We rounded it out with some Ornette Coleman doing a track titled Focus on Sanity from, of course, The Shape of Jazz to Come. Before that, really great track from The Silvers. That's, or maybe it's the, I think it's, is it The Silvers or the, let me check now because it's the S-Y-L. So it is The Silvers. I was thinking, I think I typed The Slivers, which didn't make sense because I knew it was The Silvers, but it's spelled S-Y-L-V-E-R-S. That great track, Wish That I Could Talk to You, the Kenny Dope edit. You can find that on the Mr. Bongo Record Club Volume 8 compilation. Always good stuff from Mr. Bongo Records, and I really, really dug that track. Also in that mix, music from Quarto Alto. They got a new album coming out. When I say they, I think it's just one guy, called Some Small Fortune. I believe it's coming out in September, I want to say, on the Ninja Tune record label. They've been releasing single by single very, very slowly. So I think I've got maybe half the album now, but the full album, I believe, next month. Anyway, we heard the track titled Thief. It's going to be out on Ninja Tune. Really, really good stuff from Quarto Alto. A little bit of jazz, a little bit of electronic, a little bit of just experimental whatnot. Rough and Tough and Ja Rose in that mix. That was a track titled Demyat Time that is new from Rough and Tough and Ja Rose. We also had in that mix Sun Ra and his orchestra doing Make Another Mistake. And that was an interesting one. Pretty cool. I liked the drumming. The percussion on that one was quite nice. It's KUCI in Irvine, KUCI.org. This is The Dread Zone. I'm your host, Jarrett. I'll be with you for another hour. And then intermissions coming up at 8 with the great Jason Pulaski. Going to play some Boards of Canada. They've got something new and not quite what I tend to play, but just feel like hearing it, and then maybe we'll get into some Rizzo Magic, which I had said a couple weeks ago reminded me of Boards of Canada, and Jason on intermissions said the same. So this is a track titled You Retreat in Time and Space from their newest album, Inferno. It's always good stuff from Boards of Canada. You hear it here on KUCI's Dread Zone.

the unmistakable vocals of the Wailing Souls. Absolutely one of my favorite reggae acts, and favorite acts, period. Name of the track, very well. It is the Disco Mix from the Wailing Souls at Channel One release. That, I'm not sure which label. I want to say Pressure Sounds, but don't quote me on that. I'll have to look that one up. But good stuff, as always, from the Wailing Souls. So great. A few years back, had an opportunity to have them here at the station. And really, really nice to get to get a picture and all. And an interview. How about that? New Blue Orchestra in that mix did Downstairs from the New Blue Records release titled New Blue Sound, which is, I believe, a band comprised of different musicians from the different New Blue artists. Rizzo Magic in that mix. You got to just love this album and you got to love this track. We heard Collision, basically Collision Dub. It's Colisiona Dub, all one word, from Cumbian Planetario. And the record label is escaping me at the moment. I want to say Soundway Records. In fact, it is Soundway Records. R-I-Z-O-M-A-G-I-C. They are from Colombia. And the new album is just fantastic. So do check that out. We had some new reggae from Lone Ark Meets the 18th Parallel. We heard Morning Blessing. And Boards of Canada got us started. I said sounds similar to Rizzo Magic. I was supposed to play the two back-to-back, but I forgot. So we had a little reggae in between those rather ethereal kind of ambient tracks. Boards of Canada, You Retreat in Time and Space. From the Inferno release, you could find that on the Warp record label. And that catches us up. It's just about the half hour mark. This is the Dread Zone. Intermission's coming up at 8 with the great Jason Pulaski, so do stick around for that. But I still have a half hour of music left. I'm going to use the time wisely. Let's get into some Nigerian funk and Afrobeat. Here is some Orlando Julius with Afro Blues. You hear it here on KUCI's Dread Zone.

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0: some Latin funk. Oh, let's get that. We already heard that. Some Latin funk here on KUCI's Dread Zone. The name of the track we heard, Boogaloo in Monterrey. And that was just like the worst. That was such a gringo accent. But what are you going to do? Ruben Ramos and Charlie Sexton, we heard Boogaloo in Monterrey. It is from a compilation, Look at My Soul, Latin Shade of Texas Soul. We had Cindy Starr and the Mopeds before that doing Pain of Love. New music from Maccabee. We heard Memories. It's a good single from Maccabee, but Maccabee tends to always do some solid stuff. New music from Aluya from the new album Zero. We heard Cairo FM. That's just a killer track. And so far, I've liked everything I've heard from the album, but I have always liked Aluya from years back with just some singles and EPs. We had Bill Moss in that mix doing Socket to Him Soul Brother. That's from the Eccentric Soul Capsule label release from the Numero Group record label. The Agrolites in that mix doing Reggae Hit LA from the album of the same name. You could find that on Hellcat Records. And we started that entire set off with some Nigerian Afrobeat jazz funk soul. It's all wrapped into this one track titled Afro Blues, and you could find that from the Nigeria Afrobeat Special compilation. 754 and 72 degrees and clear here in Southern California. Stick around. Intermission's coming up with the great Jason Pulaski in just about 6 minutes. In the meantime, if you missed any of tonight's playlist, you can log on to KUCI.org, click on the link to the Dread Zone. I've been updating it regularly. Something that my mentor, my inspiration, Jay Pulaski, does on his show, and I got the idea from him. So be sure to thank him for that. I'm going to go out with one last track. It is a fun one. It's titled, I Hope the Goats Come Back. It's from Elijah Minnelli, and it's really, really great. It's what's known as, it's marketed as folk reggae or folk dub. So let us play this one. Until next week indeed. Until next week, this is KUCI's Dread Zone wishing each and every one of us
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Just had music from Saint-Tropez with the track Violation from the single Je T'aime from 1977 out of France. We had music from Funk Factory, a production of Michael Urbaniak, with Rien Ne Va Plus from the Funk Factory release 1975. On Atco, music from Lydia Kandu out of Indonesia with the compilation out on Cultures of Soul. Came out several years back, 2022 to be exact, called Tanimer City, Indonesian AOR, City Pop, and Boogie 79 to 91. And opened up the show with LCD Sound System with Oh Baby from the album American Dream. Takes us up to the present, which is a track by The Visioneers, Mark Mack production, cover of The World Is Yours. And new music as well tonight from Mystic Jungle, Bonobo, Sandman Project, O'Flynn, Talking Drums. Lots of funk, soul, disco in between in the next 30, 45 minutes or so. So thanks for tuning in. Intermissions Radio. I'm your host, Jay Pulaski, with you every Monday night, 8 to 10 p.m. And it's KUCI in Irvine, 88.9 FM, KUCI.org.

88.9 KUCI in Irvine. This is Intermissions Radio. That was General Crook with What Time It Is, Part 1 and 2, Bill Brewster edit from the 2017 compilation Bill Brewster Presents Tribal Rights. Great compilation by the great Bill Brewster. Before that, Dewey Terry with Dew on My Feet, What I Did on the Street, a single on Tumbleweed Records from 1972. The Main Ingredient from 1974 with California My Way. What a tune from the album Euphrates River on RCA Victor. We had a double shot of new music from Mystic Jungle on Periodica Records from the album West Hill Music Collected Works EP. We had Mountain Rivers and Can't Make You Out, both featuring the vocals of Roxana by Mystic Jungle. We had Heatwave with Turn Around from the Candles album on Sony. I believe that was 1981 at the last break. And music in the background from Breakout on Melting Pot Music, Planet Funk, a cover of, a version of Planet Rock on Melting Pot Music from 2006. Haven't played this in quite some time. And here we are, Intermissions Radio with another hour left. 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

KUCI 88.9 FM in Irvine is the station, and Emissions is the show. Just had music from the producer group Mong Tong with the track called Chakra from the album Mystery, which came out in 2020 on Guru Guru Brain. Music from Sven Wunder preceding that from his album Eastern Flowers on Piano Piano, that was Red Rose. Music out of Greece from the band Petaluda, What You Can Do in Your Life, name of the tune from a very cool compilation called Psych Funk 101, which was released back in 2009. Music from all over the world, Ethiopia, Korea, Iran, Egypt, Poland, I believe. Really cool project, Psych Funk 101. Before that, we had music from Dennis Coffey with Whole Lot of Love, cover of that tune from his album Big City Funk on Sussex. Frida Payne from 1970 or 71 with Unhooked Generation. And at the last break, we had music from Breakout with Planet Funk from the Planet Rock 2006 release on Melting Pot Music. In the background is new music from the Sandman project on Epitaph Records. This is a tune called Katara. And this got about 40 minutes left on the show. Oh, I'm going to change up the vibe a little bit. I have new music from Talking Drums, new music from O'Flynn, new music from Bonobo. And then we'll see where we go in the last 30 minutes or so. Thanks for tuning in. KUCI in Irvine, In Emissions Radio. Last show for a couple weeks. Gold Code will be handling the selections and mixing for the next 2 weeks. Host of the Great Omakase Mix Show on Sunday evenings here on KUCI. So you'll be in good hands and look forward to his selections. So KUCI in Irvine, this is In Emissions Radio with you till 10 p.m.

88.9 KUCI in Irvine. That'll be it for this evening. Just had music from the Great Little Beaver with Let the Good Times Roll. Before that, we had music from Lance Ferguson, a.k.a. Lanu, with Los Alamitos Latin Funk Love Song, the Gil SM remix single on True Thoughts on the Flip. Gil SM remixing Could Heaven Ever Be Like This, also covered by Lance Ferguson earlier this year. New music from Bonobo with Me and You, forthcoming album coming out later this year on Ninja Tune. Music from O'Flynn, new one from his album Kairos on Panthers Records, that was Can I Hold You. And new music from Talking Drums on International Feel with Fluti Di Mare from Peer Pressure EP. And at the last break, the great Saimonde from 1972 with Dove from the self-titled album. And I believe that's it. Full playlist, as always, intermissions.com. Closing up shop here with some Stone Cold White. And that'll be it for a couple weeks. Gold Code will be covering the show, host of Omakase Mix Show here on KUCI. So do stay tuned for that for the next two Mondays. He will be holding down the fort, and make sure to check out his selections. Until then, have a great couple weeks. Good August. Stay well. Peace. KUCI.

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0: 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Eat a banana,
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1: Ooh, cereal.
0: Yeah.
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1: Make my tummy feel warm.
2: 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This is our shot. Let's work together to move UCI forward. 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

What's up, everybody? You are listening to Broken Sound right here on KUCI 88.9 FM in Irvine. My name's Tommy, and I am your host for tonight's show. That first song you heard was called Mirrorful, and that's by a band called Jawbox. And that's off of their self-titled record. And if you've never heard of Jawbox before, they're a 90s post-hardcore band from Washington, D.C. But before you heard that, you hopefully caught the end of my friend Jason's show, Intermissions, where he plays an awesome collection of music. If you've never heard his show before, I highly recommend tuning in early next week and checking it out. He will not disappoint. So yeah, anyways, I have a great show in store for you guys tonight. Tonight's show features an awesome mix of songs by some of my favorite punk, hardcore, pop punk, and emo artists, including Cold Moon, Dead Heat, Koyo, Justin Courtney Pierre, The Descendants, We Are the Union, Talk Show Host, See You Space Cowboy, Hurry, Military Gun, Mind Force, Ingrown, No Longer at Ease, and many, many more. Also, like most of my shows as of late, tonight's show will be mostly made up of brand new music. And yeah. So, long story short, I am super stoked on tonight's show. I hope that you are all stoked as well. And yeah. So with that, we will go ahead and keep this thing moving. We started the show off kind of upbeat and angsty, so we'll go ahead and slow things down and mellow things out with this next song that I have queued up for you guys. And then after that, we'll pick up the pace and turn up the volume, only to mellow things out once more as the set comes to a close. So, yeah. Stay tuned, enjoy the music, and thank you all for listening.

Welcome back, everybody. You are listening to Broken Sound right here on KUCI 88.9 FM in Irvine. That last song you heard was called Starshine, and that's by a band called Squirrel Flower, and that's off of their new record, Planet Eye, which came out a couple months ago, courtesy of Polyvinyl Records. And if you've never heard of Squirrel Flower before, they're an alternative slash indie band from Boston, Massachusetts, that was founded and that is fronted by Ella Williams. Then before that, you heard a song called Death Wish, and that's by Dead Heat, and that's off of their new record, World at War, which came out a couple months ago, courtesy of Triple B Records. And if you're interested in catching Dead Heat live, they'll be playing at Chain Reaction on September 10th with Rotting Out, Initiate, Wise, and Risk. And finally, to kick off that second portion of the first set, you heard a song called Lost, and that's by a band called Cold Moon. And that's off of their newest record, What's the Rush, which came out a few months ago, courtesy of Pure Noise Records. And if you've never heard of Cold Moon before, they're an indie slash emo band from Oakland, California, that features current four members of The Story So Far and Set Your Goals. And yeah. So thank you all for listening to the show tonight. I very much appreciate it. I hope that you all enjoyed that first set of music. If you're interested in checking out tonight's playlist, it's log on to brokensound.kuci.org. I update the playlist all throughout the show, so you never miss a song. So if you tune in late, or you miss the back announcing where I talk about the songs that is played, it's all good. You can just log on to that website and see every song that's been played so far tonight, in order. And yeah, so we have plenty of good music coming up in this next set. This next set is going to be made up of all new pop punk and emo music. We're gonna kick it off with some new music from a band called Teemonade. The song is called Way Down, and that's off of their new EP entitled Borderline, which just came out, courtesy of Counterintuitive Records. Then we're going to follow that up with some new music from Koyo, as well as some new music from Good Sleepy and Justin Courtney Pierre. So definitely get stoked for all that. And yeah. So without further ado, we will go ahead and get into this next set. Stay tuned. Enjoy the music, and thank you all once again for listening.

Welcome back, everybody. You are listening to Broken Sound right here on KUCI 88.9 FM in Irvine. That last song you heard was called At Least It's Over, and that's by Justin Courtney Pierre of Motion City Soundtrack, and that's off of his newest EP, The Price of Salt, which came out a couple months ago courtesy of Epitaph Records. Then before that, you heard a song called Die Happy, and that's by a band called Good Sleepy, and that's off of their newest record, Every Single Little Bit, which came out a few months ago courtesy of No Sleep Records. And if you've never heard of Good Sleepy before, they're an emo band from Worcester, Massachusetts. Then before that, you heard a song called Since You Asked, and that's by a band called Koyo, and that's off of their new EP, Drives Out East, which came out last month courtesy of Triple B Records. And if you've never heard of Koyo before, they're a melodic hardcore band from Stony Brook, New York, that features current members of Hangman, Typecast, and Reign of Salvation. And finally, to kick off the set, you heard a song called Weighed Down, and that's by a band called Timonade, and that's off of their new EP, Borderline, which just came out courtesy of Counterintuitive Records. And if you've never heard of Timonade before, they're an indie slash emo band from Bowling Green, Ohio. And yeah. So thank you all for listening to the show tonight. I very much appreciate it. I hope that you've all enjoyed all of the music that you've heard on the show so far. We have a little under 20 minutes left in the first hour of the show. Plenty of good music coming up, not only in this next set, but in the entire second hour of the show. So definitely stay tuned. This next set is going to be made up of all new punk and ska music. We're going to kick it off with

some new music from a band called Night Watchers. The song is called White Fathers, and that is a new single that they just put out with Lovely Records. Then we're going to follow that up with some new music from The Descendants, as well as some new music from Totally Slow. And then we'll close it out with some new music from We Are the Union and Talk Show Host. So definitely get stoked for all that. And yeah. So without further ado, we will go ahead and get into this next set. Stay tuned. Enjoy the music. And thank you all once again for listening.

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0: We here at KUCI just want to let you know that some of the material heard here may be deemed inappropriate for some listeners. 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

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My name's Tommy, and I am your host for tonight's show. That last song you heard before the commercial break was called Lame Duck. And that's by a band called Talk Show Host. And that's off of their new record, Mid-Century Modern, which came out a couple months ago, courtesy of Wiretap Records. And if you've never heard of Talk Show Host before, they're an alternative slash punk band from Toronto, Ontario. Then before that, you heard a song called Make It Easy. And that's by a band called We Are the Union. And that's off of their new record, Ordinary Life, which came out a couple months ago, courtesy of Bad Time Records. And if you've never heard of We Are the Union before, they're a ska band from Los Angeles, California, that features Jeremy Hunter of Ska 2 Network on trombone. And if you're interested in catching those guys live, they'll be playing at the Observatory on December 11th with the Slackers and the Agrolites. Then before that, you heard a song called The Needle, and that's by a band called Totally Slow, and that's off of their new record, Casual Drag, which came out a couple months ago, courtesy of Refresh Records. And if you've never heard of Totally Slow before, they're a post-hardcore band from Greensboro, North Carolina. Then before that, you heard a song called Crepe Suzette, and that's by The Descendants, and that's off of their new Lost album entitled Knife and Walnut, which just came out courtesy of Epitaph Records. And if you're interested in catching The Descendants live, they'll be playing at the 5 Point Amphitheater right here in Irvine on August 21st with Rise Against and The Menzingers. And finally, to kick off the set, you heard a song called White Fathers, and that's by a band called Night Watchers, and that is a new single that they just put out with Lovely Records. And if you've never heard of Night Watchers before, they're an alternative slash punk band from France. And, yeah. So, thank you all for listening to the show tonight. I very much appreciate it. I hope that you all enjoyed all of the music that you heard in the first hour of the show. If you're interested in checking out tonight's playlist, just log on to brokensound.kuci.org. I update the playlist all throughout the show, so you never miss a song. So if you tune in late, or you missed the back announcing where I talk about the songs that I just played, it's all good. You can just log on to that website and see every song that's been played so far tonight in order. And, yeah. So now that we've made it into the second hour of the show, we have plenty of good music coming up. This next set is going to be made up of kind of a mix of things. We're going to kick things off with a new single from Gregory Ullman. The song is called Goosebumps, and that is out now, courtesy of Top Shelf Records. Then we're going to follow that up with some new music from CU Space Cowboy, as well as some new music from Hurry and Military Gun. So definitely get stoked for all that. And, yeah. So without further ado, we'll go ahead and get into this next set. Stay tuned, enjoy the music, and thank you all once again for listening.

Welcome back, everybody. You are listening to Broken Sound right here on KUCI 88.9 FM in Irvine. That last song you heard was called Stuck in a Spin, and that's by a band called Military Gun, and that's off of their new EP, All Roads Lead to the Gun, which came out a couple months ago, courtesy of both Alternatives Label and Grandview Music. And if you've never heard of Military Gun before, they're a post-hardcore band from Los Angeles, California, that was formed and that is fronted by Ian Shelton of Regional Justice Center. And if you're interested in catching those guys live, they'll be playing at Chain Reaction on September 25th with Fiddlehead and Object of Affection. And if you can't make it to that show, they will also be playing live at Program in Fullerton on October 2nd with Initiate, Object of Affection Once More, and Sweet Soul. Then before that, you heard a song called Sometimes I'm About It and Sometimes I'm Not There. And that's by a band called Hurry. And that's off of their new record, Fake Ideas, which came out a couple months ago, courtesy of Lame O Records. And if you've never heard of Hurry before, they're an alternative slash indie band from Philadelphia, Pennsylvania, that was formed and that is fronted by Matt Scottoline of Everyone Everywhere. Then before that, you heard a song called Modernizing the Myth of Sisyphus. And that is by a band called See You Space Cowboy. And that's off of a split that they did with a band called If I Die First, called A Sure Disaster. And that split is out now, courtesy of Pure Noise Records. And if you've never heard of See You Space Cowboy before, they're a Sasscore band who has members from both San Diego, California and Los Angeles, California. And finally, to kick off the set, you heard a song called Goosebumps. And that is by an artist by the name of Gregory Ullman. And that is a new single that he just put out with Top Shelf Records. And if you've never heard of Gregory Ullman before, he's an alternative slash folk singer-songwriter from Los Angeles, California, that some of you may know for his work with the bands Fell Runner, Perfume Genius, and Typical Sisters. And yeah, so thank you all for listening to the show tonight. I very much appreciate it. I hope that you have all enjoyed all the music that you've heard on the show so far. We have a little over 35 minutes left in the show, 2 sets of music left to play, so definitely stay tuned for both of those. This next set is going to be made up of all new hardcore music. We're going to kick it off with some new music from a band called Become One. The song is called False Operative, and that is the first single off of their soon-to-be-released new EP entitled Subsidence, which will be out on August 6th, courtesy of New Morality Zine. Then after that, you'll hear some new music from a band called Flames of Betrayal, as well as some new music from Mindforce. And then we'll close it out with some new music from Ingrown and No Longer at Ease. So definitely get stoked for all that. And yeah. So without further ado, we will go ahead and get into this next set. Stay tuned, enjoy the music, and thank you all once again for listening.

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1: Fuck it, let's go.
2: Oh, Jimmy, give it a chance. Give it a chance. Give it a few more minutes.
1: This isn't right. This isn't right. You don't do this. You don't keep a man waiting.
2: I know.
1: The only time you do is when you want to say something.
2: I know.
1: When you want to say fuck you.

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You are listening to Broken Sound right here on KUCI 88.9 FM in Irvine. That last song you heard was called No Longer at Ease, and that's by a band called No Longer at Ease, and that's off of their new EP entitled, you guessed it, No Longer at Ease. And that new EP is out now. And if you've never heard of No Longer at Ease before, they're a hardcore band from Charlotte, North Carolina. Then before that, you heard a song called Hard Time. And that's by a band called Ingrown. And that's off of their soon-to-be-released new record entitled Gun, which will be out on August 20th, courtesy of Alternative's label. And if you've never heard of Ingrown before, they're a hardcore band from Boise, Idaho. And if you're interested in catching those guys live, they'll be playing at Chain Reaction on August 20th with Mind Force, No Right, and Zulu. Before that, you heard a song called IRDA. And that's by Mind Force. And that's off of the new One Scene Unity comp, which just came out, courtesy of From Within Records. And as I just mentioned, Mind Force will be playing live at Chant Reaction on August 20th with Ingrown, No Right, and Zulu. Then before that, you heard a song called A Thousand Dreary Days. And that's by a band called Flames of Betrayal. And that's off of their new record, The Rain Reeks of Heaven, which just came out courtesy of The Coming Strife Records. And if you've never heard of Flames of Betrayal before, they're a hardcore slash metalcore band from North Carolina. And finally, to kick off the set, you heard a song called False Operative. And that's by a band called Become One. And that is off of their soon-to-be-released new EP entitled Subsidence, which will be out on August 6th, courtesy of New Morality Zine. And if you've never heard of Become One before, they're a hardcore band from Long Island, New York. And, yeah. So, thank you all for listening to the show tonight. I very much appreciate it. I hope that you have all enjoyed all of the music that you've heard on the show so far. If you're interested in checking out tonight's playlist, just log on to brokensound.kuci.org. I update the playlist all throughout the show, so you never miss a song. So if you tune in late, or you missed a back announcing where I talk about the songs that I just played, it's all good. You can just log on to that website and see every song that's been played so far tonight in order. And yeah. So we have a little over 15 minutes left in the show. One set of music left to play. I don't know if I'll be able to get to all of it, but either way, I'll be back on the mic one more time before we get into Eccentric Escape with DJ Derek.

which will take you from midnight to 2 a.m. And, yeah. So, without further ado, we will go ahead and get into this last set. Stay tuned, enjoy the music, and thank you all once again for listening.

Welcome back, everybody. You are listening to Broken Sound right here on KUCI 88.9 FM in Irvine. That last song you heard was called Eavesdropper, and that's by a band called Alex Alone. And that's off of their soon-to-be-released new record entitled Alex Alone World. And that will be out on August 13th, courtesy of Polyvinyl Records. And if you've never heard of Alex Alone before, they're an alternative slash shoegaze band from Austin, Texas, that was formed, and that is fronted by Alex Peterson. And if you're interested in catching those guys live, they'll be playing at the Lodge Room in LA on January 10th with Lomelda. And finally, to kick off that mini set, you heard a song called Acid Rain. And that's by a band called Sweet Teeth. And that's off of their new EP of the same name, which just came out courtesy of both Lovely Records and Denial Records. And if you've never heard of Sweet Teeth before, they're an alternative slash punk band from Sweden. And yeah, so that does it for me. You have been listening to Broken Sound, your number one stop for punk rock, hardcore, pop punk, and emo music in Orange County, right here on KUCI 88.9 FM in Irvine. 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Also, if you're interested in staying updated on KUCI news and happenings, definitely give us a like or follow on social media. 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We post lots of cool things on all those websites, like info about ticket giveaways, album reviews, concert reviews, and other stuff like that. So as I mentioned, if any of that interests you, definitely give us a like or follow. Coming up next, we have Eccentric Escape with DJ Derek, which will take you from midnight to 2 a.m., so definitely stay tuned for that. But before I go, I have one more song left to play. And that song is called Throwing Things. And that's by a band called Superchunk. And that's off of their legendary record, No Pocky for Kitty. And if you've never heard of Superchunk before, they're an alternative slash rock band from Chapel Hill, North Carolina. So, thanks again for listening to Broken Sound. My name is Tommy, and I will catch you later. Stay safe, everybody.

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Hello there, and welcome to another show of Sounds of the Underground, right here with me, your host, DJ Green, right here on KUCI 88.9 FM Irvine. Hey there, welcome to Sounds of the Underground. I hope you're having a good time. Once again, my name is DJ Green, and go by DJ Green for a reason, because I believe in reducing, reusing, and recycling. We gotta protect our planet one piece of trash at a time to build a better, cleaner, safer tomorrow. If this is your first time tuning in, hi, welcome to Sounds of the Underground. This is Sounds of the Underground, bringing you that the raw sound of SoCal, the hidden gems, the underground waves, the artists you haven't heard yet. This is Sounds of the Underground. We don't follow trends, we find them, and today we're going to be doing some surf rock. I hope you guys are looking forward to that. I have I've been wanting to do surf rock, another surf rock show for a while. A lot of artists actually draw a lot of, like, inspiration from surf rock, so it's really unique to, like, just throw it in there, have a little bit of that, well, as artists who are primarily surf rock. So I think we'll have a mix of that today, so I hope you guys enjoy that and can really hear the differences. But yeah, with that, if you want to keep up with all things happening Sounds of the Underground, please give a like, give a follow on Instagram at soundsoftheunderground_KUCI. Once again, that is at soundsoftheunderground_KUCI. We post full Spotify playlists, set lists, the whole shebang. So, it's a good time. Alright, well, without further ado, let's get right into the music. We're going to start off our time by listening to Monday, right here on Sounds of the Underground on KUCI 88.9 FM Irvine.

Yo, yo, yo, what is up? We were just listening to Monday. From Monday, the last track was called I'll Be There When the Sun Comes Up. Starting us off, Before that, we were listening to In the Clouds, and starting us off, we were listening to their newest single entitled When You Need Me. When You Need Me, like I said, that newest single that just came out, it came out on June 5th. That's about what? 2 months ago, almost exactly 2 months ago. So like I said, in listening order, we hit When You Need Me, In the Clouds, and I'll Be There When the Sun Comes Up. Once again, that was Monday. Monday is a band from, I believe, Bellflower. So really cool local band. The reason why I'm pretty sure it's Bellflower is because they have a couple, like they have an album named Bellflower. And I know they're a local band. I just can't remember exactly what city. But like I said, I'm gonna assume it's Bellflower. And if you want to see them live, they'll be performing at the Paramounts on August 21st. They are also signed to the Sonic Muse label, which is an artist-run label and multimedia biz focused on artist growth. That's very cool. So once again, Paramount, August 21st. Oh, they'll be playing with the Orwells. That'll be cool. Yeah, wait. Yeah, support from the Mondays. Yeah, the Orwells. So if you like the Orwells, you like Monday, you want to go see them August 21st at the Paramount. All right, up next, we're going to be listening to Fox Tide right here on Sounds of the Underground on KUCI 88.9 FM Irvine.

0: 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We were just listening to Foxtide. Foxtide is a San Diego-based band. We're listening to their 2024 album entitled Chaos. We're specifically listening to their deluxe album, or a deluxe edition of that album. And the reason I'm saying that is because on that deluxe is two other songs which we just listened to. So, the songs we just listened to in reverse order is Chaos, How'd You Do, and starting us off was Feels Like a Gun. Feels Like a Gun and How'd You Do, those are both on the deluxe album, not on the original, so they're the additional pieces, bonus tracks, if you will. Once again, that was Foxtide, Feels Like a Gun, How'd You Do, Chaos. Yeah, so we were listening to Foxtide, and if you want to see Foxtide live, well, you're in luck. They'll be here next Thursday, the 13th, right here in Santa Ana. I'm pretty sure that means they're going to be playing at the Observatory. They are playing with, who are they playing with? They are playing with, okay, so I was right. They are in the Constellation Room, and they are playing with the Brain Wars. The Brain Wars are their openers. Once again, this was Foxtide, and they will be on their Entropy Tour. Alrighty, up next, we're going to be listening to Sleeping With Socks On, right here on Sounds of the Underground on KUCI 88.9 FM, Irvine.
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Hey there, welcome back to Sounds the Underground on KUCI 88.9 FM Irvine. That last one we were just listening to. Okay, so what we were just listening to was called Sleep with Socks On. That last track we were listening to was called Swoon. Before that, we were listening to Let Me Down Easy. And starting us off, we were listening to Untitled Love Song. Once again, that was Sleeping with Socks On. And if you enjoyed that, well, Sleeping with Socks On is going to have two shows. Wait, two shows? Let me double check that. Happening at, oh, I guess there's two, technically three shows, depending on how far you want to travel. So September 4th, they'll be here in LA at the Moroccan Lounge. If you've never been to the Moroccan Lounge, lovely venue, really nice, really small, really, it's really personal. I really enjoyed it. They'll be playing for support for Rangu with, I take that back. They will not be at that show. My bad at all. They actually will be only at one show, and that will be right here in Santa Ana at the Parish. Wait, the Parish? That's at the House of Blues. Okay, yeah, that's why. Never mind. Not Santa Ana, in Anaheim. Anaheim at the Parish, House of Blues, Parish, whatever you want to call it. It's a Halloween type show on the 4th. So I'm assuming that means dress up in costumes. Questionable. Might have to look at their Instagram to see how they view that, slash also I don't know what House Blues rules are in that. But yeah, October 4th at the House of Blues Parish. But since I was talking about Rangu, because that's who they're supporting, you should also go see their other shows. Like I said, the Moroccan Lounge is a great show, and they're going to be with Road Trip, who I played, I believe, two weeks ago? Yeah, Road Trip, great band. I'm sorry, I didn't even realize. The Parish, so you'll be listening to Sleeping with Socks On, Rangu, but also The Off Tracks, another great band, definitely should listen to. So, once again, this was Sleeping with Socks On. Hope you guys enjoyed that. Alright, we're going to get into those KUCI new releases. Here we go with Cheek Face, right here on Sounds the Underground on KUCI 88.9 FM, Irvine.

0: Hey there, welcome back to Sounds of the Underground on KUCI 88.9 FM in Irvine. We were just listening to Cheekface, part of those KUCI new releases. That last track was called The Weather, and before that we were listening to Peanut Butter Prawns. And those were just two tracks from our KUCI new releases. We'll be listening to two more songs from Cheekface's Podium album in the next hour, so stick around for that. But until then, let's get right back into our surf rock for the day. 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
1: 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I'm your host, DJ Green. I go by DJ Green for a reason, because I believe in reducing, reusing, and recycling. We gotta protect our planet one piece of trash at a time to build a better, cleaner, safer tomorrow. If this is your first time tuning in, hi, welcome to Sounds the Underground. We're bringing you the raw sound of SoCal, the hidden gems, the underground waves of artists you haven't heard of yet. This is Sounds the Underground. We don't follow trends, we find them. And today we're finding a bunch of artists for surf rock. That is right. If you don't follow us already, please give a like and follow on Instagram at soundsoftheunderground_KUCI. Once again, that is at soundsoftheunderground_KUCI. Keep up with all things happening Sounds of the Underground, including Spotify playlists and full set lists following the show. In that last hour and sort of right now, we were just closing off by listening to Bed Sweater. From Bed Sweater, we just listened to that last one called Lonely Without You. Before that, we were listening to This World Can't Get Me Down. And starting us off, we're listening to Baby Maybe. Once again, that was Lonely Without You, This World Can't Get Me Down, and Baby Maybe. Bedweather is a project of two lifelong friends from the South Bay of LA. Let me see if they got any shows coming up right about now. Let's see. They do not. Partially because I don't see a post since last November.
2: That was just that's a pin post, and I didn't see the pin because it's like a white background, so it's hard to see.
1: But either way, I don't think I see any concerts coming up. I do not. So keep on the lookout for that. Once again, that was Bed Sweater. Alrighty, up next we're gonna be listening to The Happy Return right here on Sounds of the Underground on KUCI 88.9 FM Irvine.

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Welcome back to Sounds of the Underground on KUCI 88.9 FM Irvine. We were listening to The Happy Return. That last song we heard was called Easy Peasy. Before that, we were listening to Pretend. And starting us off, we were listening to Tongue Tied. Once again, that was The Happy Return. And if you want to see them live, they are on tour in the fall. They're performing on the 13th of November in LA. Doesn't say where, but they're performing with Swimmers. But I'm sure if you clicked on their website and try to get the tour, I'm pretty sure it'll tell you exactly where. I just don't have that with me right now. But once again, that was The Happy Return with the songs in listening order are Tongue Tied, Pretend, and Easy Peasy. All right, up next, we're going to be listening to Junkyard Cat right here on KUCI 88.9 FM Irvine.

Hey there, welcome back to Sounds of the Underground on KUCI 88.9 FM Irvine. We're just listening to Junkyard Cat. That last one was called Vicky 2. Before that, we're listening to Fool, and starting us off, we're listening to Talk About It Later. Once again, in listening order, that is Talk About It Later, Fool, and Vicky 2. If you want to see Junkyard Cat, well, you're in luck. They are playing, or they are going on tour this fall, and they'll be in LA at the Gold Diggers. Performing on the 11th of October, so you want to be there for that. They are playing with I actually don't know. It says it down here somewhere. I don't see who would be for that day. But yeah, once again, that was Junkyard Cat. Alright, up next we're going to be listening to Trestles, right here on Sounds of the Underground on KUCI 88.9 FM, Irvine.

0: Hey there, welcome back to Sounds of the Underground on KUCI 88.9 FM in Irvine. We were just listening to Trestles. That last one was called Dwell. Before that, we're listening to Bad Party Trick. And starting us off, we were listening to Rip Curl Sweatshirt. Once again, that was Trestles, Rip Curl Sweatshirt, Bad Party Trick, and Dwell. Trestles do have a show happening in LA on the 5th of October at the Rum Jungle. Rum Jungle? No, with band Rum Jungle at the Echoplex. Once again, that is at the Echoplex on October 5th with Rum Jungle. All right, up next, we're going to finish off our KUCI new releases with Cheekface right here on Sounds of the Underground, KUCI 88.9 FM, Irvine.
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8: 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Alright, that is our time for the show today. 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Once again, there's at soundstheunderground_KUCI. As always, my name is DJ Green, and go by DJ Green for a reason, because I believe in reducing, reusing, and recycling. 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Once again, that'll be Eternal Wave, Back Home, Hippie Summer, and Ruby. 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Deuces!

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Opened up the show with brand new music from Amon Tobin from a new one called One Shy Morning. Also, last one in there, brand new from Jacques Green. It's called Do It Without You. And right here in the background, music from Cueto from his album Severant on Planet Mew. This is called Memory Rain. Good to be here. Sit back, enjoy the tunes. If you have any questions, 949-824-5824. Every Monday night, 8 to 10 p.m., KUCI in Irvine. Intermissions Radio, I'm your host, Jay Pulaski. Thanks for joining.

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1: That's a new one from Floating Points. It's called Last Bloom. Right here is a new one from Teebs. Played the B-side the other week. This is called Mirror Memory on Brain Feeder. 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
1: Just heard from Peaking Lights, that was Cosmic Tides. How about that? Cosmic Tides. Lucifer, name of their release. That was from 2012 on the label Mexican Summer. Before that, we had music from Calbada. Came out end of last month. Really digging that album. Played a track last week. It's called Van Rock, name of the album, on the label Fortuna out of Tel Aviv. Name of the tune was Luke the Ox featuring Tigris. Heliocentrics and the great Mulatu Astatke with Phantom of the Panther. Inspiration, information from their Strut label release. And new music from Teebs with Mirror Memory. And right here in the background is music from The Orb, the instrumental version of Soul Man. Much more to come tonight with new music from Romare, Anatolian Weapons, Monopoly, Sinbad, and much more. 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
1: 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This is an Emissions Radio. Right here in the background is new music from a producer, and I'm sure I'm going to get this wrong. Rato Magoson, R-A-T-A-O-M-A-G-O-S-O-N. And it's called Resin, name of the 12-inch on Meat Branch. And this track is called Choose. Before that, we heard from Anatolian Weapons. That's a new release on Beats in Space. Ophio Daimon, name of the single. And before that, we had The Orb with Soul Man, the instrumental from Orb and Lee Scratch Perry release. Full playlist, including correct spellings, pronunciation. Well, the pronunciation would be on you, but I could give you the spelling on the website, inemissions.com. 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

Santa Missions Radio, KUCI 88.9 FM in Irvine. Let's close that with a little wrap-up of what we heard in the past 20 minutes or so. Last one in there by Four Swords from his last full-length album called Compassion. That was Raw Language. Music from a really cool compilation, played a couple tracks previous months. The name of the artist was Kunatic. The name of the track was Dibao. And the name of the nice little compilation is called Sato. In the beginning, there was woman, all composed of Japanese female electronic musicians. It's out on the label Acuphone. Carla Del Forno, a singer from Australia. That was No Trace from a new release of hers called Look Up Sharp on the album Callista. We had a cover of Fatima Yamaha's What's a Girl to Do by the Group Listening Project. And that's coming out in November. New music by Los Angeles producer Captain Supernova with Endless Maze. That's also featuring Mark DeClive Lowe from Captain Supernova's album called The Voyage Never Ends, forthcoming on Ropadope. Music from Sand Dunes. That was 1111, the title track of her EP called 1111 on K7 Records. And track last week, brand new music from the Cinematic Orchestra, To Believe, featuring Moses Sumney, remixed by Anthony Naples. Also, brand new music from Monopoly from his album Monatomic. That was Dive Out, featuring K. Tornada. And I believe that takes us back. Also, some music from Sinbad from his new album Collections, Volume 1, 2003 to 2017 on BBE. That was Royal, featuring N-Tech. And there we go. If you missed anything, inemissions.com is your source for the playlist. Closing out right here with music from Harvey Sutherland. It's a tune called I Can See featuring Nubia Garcia. Remixed by Rings Around Saturn from Harvey Sutherland's Amethyst release, which came out towards the end of 2018. That'll be it for tonight. Hope you enjoy the show. 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Catch you next Monday evening. Have a good one. Peace.

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KUCI in Irvine, Monday evening, 6 p.m. Time for the Dread Zone, bringing you the best in reggae dub, funk, soul, disco groove, afrobeat, and jazz. So glad to be with you on this 21st day of June 2021. Hope everyone had a nice weekend and was able to commemorate Juneteenth. Finally, a national holiday, and much too late in our history. Got lots of music to bring to you tonight, so much that I don't know if I'll be able to get to all of it in the two-hour time span. So let's go ahead and get to it. But first, let me let you know what we've heard so far. Just heard some Bubba Thomas and the Lightmen Plus One. Great track, The Phantom, from the Now Again Records release, The Funky 16 Corners. William Onyebor got us started with Fantastic Man. Such a great track. Was able to make it to the new Amoeba, finally. And when I walked in, I heard William Onyebor on the sound system. Nice. All right. Got a good mix of sounds and lots of new releases. So let's get to it. It's the Dread Zone on KUCI in Irvine. Thanks for tuning in.

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time. Cause I'm beginning on time.

are back after a nice set of music. Rounding out with a good one, Mikey Dread and The Clash doing the classic reggae tune Armageddon Time. And that is from a live recording, live From Here to Eternity. And good stuff there. Michael Prophet before that, Turn Them Around from the classic Gunman release off of Greensleeves. New music from Brian Jackson, right? You often hear him with Gil Scott-Heron. He is now part of the Jazz is Dead series, and I'm super happy about that. The track we heard, Mars Walk, and that's forthcoming, I believe. We'll let that little sample go behind me. There we go. That is new, forthcoming from Jazz is Dead 8, I believe. There we go. Moonshine before that. New track from SMS 4 Location Volume 4. We heard Thibaut Tissipa, if I'm pronouncing that correctly, featuring MC Red Bull. And Yes King in that mix as well, doing Just Like Me. Great track from Re-Record, Not Fade Away. Some Funky Destination in the background. We'll let that play on. Lots more music coming your way. It's the Dread Zone on KUCI in Irvine. There's the beat.

enjoy playing Washington, D.C. makes me feel not only among friends, but close to the seat of government. Provides me with an opportunity to deliver, for example, this open letter pressed into my hands by a man on my street. If I am not mistaken, I once read, back during that short spell I spent in school, where every slave set free was supposed to get, for slaving, 40 acres and a mule. Now, ain't no telling how much work was done by my ancestors under slavery's rule, but sure as hell the total's got to run at least 40 acres and a mule. Now, I'm not saying this to see folks sweat, 'cause I'm not bitter, neither am I cruel, but ain't nobody paid for slavery yet about my 40 acres and my mule. We had a promise that was taken back, and when we hollered it was hush be cool. Well, me, I'm being rowdy, hot and black. I want my 40 acres and my mule. Tell me not to get myself upset. Don't look at me like I'm some kind of ghoul. Just answer quietly, when do I get my goddamn 40 acres and my mule? No thanks, I'll take my own self out to lunch. No thanks, I'll dig me my own swimming pool and lay and play around with my own bun. Interest gotta go on, just like rent.

0: 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I'm only serious.
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Open the door now, tell them come in, cause the bottom of the office if we call them in, cause the way they body look

Sons of Kemet, wrapping up a nice set of music with a song, For the Culture, one of my favorites from the new album Black to the Future. Starting really well here at KUCI. Glad to see that. Some really, really nice contemporary jazz with a nice kind of reggae sound to it. Afrofuturism and just great stuff from Shabaka and Theon Cross and the whole gang. Before that, we had new music from Mind Design, MNDSGN, Divine Hand 2. It's from the Stone Throw Records release, Rare Pleasures. Really, really nice sound there. Cody Chestnut in that mix. Upstart Waiting for the Blowout. Upstarts Waiting for the Blowout. From his headphone. What is it, the headphone masterpiece? Which is a really, really nice, amazing double album that unfortunately a lot I can't play on the air. It is quite, there are some songs that are quite explicit, but really, really good double album recorded in his basement, if I'm not mistaken, and from 2002. Anyway, good stuff there. And before that, we had Oscar Brown Jr., 40 Acres and a Mule. Really, really great track. And a couple from Charlie Parker. We heard Hot Blues and Cool Blues, the same track. One at a faster tempo than the other. And so I decided to play them both just back to back. Hot Blues and then Cool Blues. Funky Destination in that mix did The Frequency of Liberation from Revolution is Only Solution. And that catches us up. We've got some Sun Palace playing behind me with their track Soul Vibes, getting ready for a second hour of music. It's KUCI in Irvine. It's KUCI.org. This is the Dread Zone. Hope everyone is doing well. And what do we have in the second hour? Got some Sly and Robbie. And let me see what I've got lined up. Some Sly and Robbie, some Carlos Nino, and just a whole host of fun stuff. Some Kamasi Washington, I mentioned last week, is going to be at the Hollywood Bowl. Got my tickets, looking forward to that. And a whole lot more. So don't touch that dial. It's the Dread Zone on KUCI in Irvine. Happy Monday.

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great track from Jamie Branch there, and the track is a live track from the new album, Live, Fly or Die. It is off of International Anthem Records, the track we heard, Theme 1. Two from Carlos Nino. We heard Carlos Nino and Friends, Please Wake Up a Little Faster, Please. That is also on International Anthem Records. The album is titled More Energy Fields, Current. And Carlos Nino and Miguel Atwood Ferguson before that, or actually I think Miguel Atwood Ferguson gets first billing on that one, but the track is Cup from the album Fill the Heart-Shaped Cup. And after discovering Carlos Nino just a few weeks ago with the newest release off of International Anthem, I picked up Cup during my recent visit to Amoeba, and it's just great. It's Fill the Heart-Shaped Cup. The guy is just really, really good. Really, really pretty. Somewhere between jazz, somewhere between electronic, even new age. And Carlos Nino and all the folks he works with are so talented. Really, really cool. Cochimilla before that. Burning Plain. Oh, do I love that track. It is from a forthcoming Daptone album. I believe it's going to be a full album, but it is from Bacasua Volume 2. Go to Daptone Records and check out Cochimilla. You'll find out lots of great information about him. He's played with everyone from Public Enemy and Antibalas to Sharon Jones and the Dap Kings. And I think performed in the Broadway play Fela, about Fela Kuti. Interesting bio, so do check it out. Revolutionaries, aka Sly and Robbie, before that, with the Tivoli Skank from the Pressure Sounds compilation Drum Sounds. And that catches us up. Some Chemical Brothers providing the beats behind me. Got time for just a few more tracks, and then intermission's coming up at 8 o'clock with the great Jason Pulaski, so don't go anywhere. Hope you're all enjoying the program tonight. It's the Dread Zone on KUCI in Irvine.

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1: And we are back wrapping up another set and just about wrapping up the show for tonight. Just heard before the public service announcement, Infinite Spirit Music. The track we heard is Rasta, and it's from the album Live Without Fear. Picked that up this past week. Haven't given it a full listen yet, but I look forward to. You could find it off of the Jazzman label. The Delphonics were in that mix as well, with Adrian Young. It's Lover's Melody. And new music from Balkan Taksim. And it's a really, really nice album titled Disco Telegraph. The track we heard is Mortu. It's music from Bucharest. Doesn't necessarily fit into the Dread Zone theme of sounds, but it's just so good, had to bring it to you. And I've been playing it a bunch, so it's always good to mix it up a bit. My apologies that in the previous set, I forgot to announce Kamasi Washington doing a final thought from his epic release that was in between the Revolutionaries and Cochi Mia. Don't want to forget him. He'll be at the Hollywood Bowl July 18th. That just about does it. Gonna go out with one last track from the World's Experience Orchestra. It's a good one. It's one of my favorite reissues off of the Now Again label. If you missed any of tonight's playlist, log on to KUCI.org, click on the link to the Dread Zone. You should find all of the information there. With that, this is KUCI's Dread Zone, wishing each and every one of us peace.

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listening to KUCI 88.9 FM in Irvine. Good morning, good afternoon, good evening, wherever you are, whatever time zone you happen to be in. Thanks for tuning in. Great to have you on board, as always. I am the SoCal New Waver, and this is Past Forward, your deep dive into the history of alternative music. We take a deep dive into the history of alternative music. We have a heavy focus on the 80s. We cover the goth, we cover the shoegaze, we cover the synth, we cover the post-punk, we cover it all. And we mix in tracks from the current alternative scene so you can get a feel for where the scene is heading these days. We package it all together in a handy-dandy two-hour chunk and we serve it up for you 3 days a week. We've got a fantastic show lined up for you today. It is a debuts day. We will have show favorites. But as we mentioned, it is a debuts day. This is when we break tracks we have not previously played on the show. We've got some fantastic tracks lined up for you today. Art Deco is an artist that comes to us by way of Vancouver, British Columbia. They've got a new album out. That album is titled In Standard Definition, and this is one of the standout tracks from that release. This is Art Deco with Bird of Prey, brand new music on this debuts day, right here on KUCI.

0: You are listening to KUCI 88.9 FM in Irvine. We just heard from SA42 with the track Why Not. That track was a B-side track to their Carnival 12-inch back in 1988. Before SA42, we heard from Yaz with the track State Farm. That was from the Nobody's Diary and State Farm double A-side 12-inch single back in 1983. That was one of the very first Yaz releases. Before Yaz, we heard a twin spin, a two for Tuesday on this debuts day. Art Deco, we did talk about it, is an artist out of Vancouver, British Columbia. They just released a single in May that is a cover of the Jam classic That's Entertainment. And that's what we heard right before Yaz. And before That's Entertainment, we heard a track from their In Standard Definition album. We heard the track Bird of Prey. That track was released right at the tail end of April. Both of those tracks are available on Art Deco's Bandcamp platform. If you are following me on the Twitter machine, I have shot out links to those tracks where you can get a hold of them. All right, we are rolling up on the bottom of the hour. It is time for us to take a break so we can get some PSAs and our social media rundown out of the way. So hang tight. Do not go anywhere. We will be right back. 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We'll be right back.
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0: 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And a reminder, I am on the Twitter box as well. You can find me on Twitter at SoCalNewWaver. That is SOCALNEWWAVER. I post a real-time playlist, so if you're listening to the show and you hear a track that you like, you do not have to wait until the end of the track or the end of the set to know what I've played. After the show, I compile all of the tracks from the day's set and put it into a handy-dandy audio-video YouTube playlist. I shoot the link out to that playlist on the Twitter machine in the afternoon after the show. And we frequently have show discussion threads, so if you want to hang out and chat with other listeners from the show or myself, feel free to stop by and hang out with us. I post a link to the show discussion thread before the show on the Twitter machine. So check me out at SoCalNewWaver, and you can stay on top of everything that is happening on the show. And thanks, as always, for connecting with us online. 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
4: Hey, pal. Where you been? Haven't seen you in class lately.
5: Hey, yeah, I haven't felt like coming to class, and I don't have the energy or motivation to go. School and work have really been stressing me out, and to make things worse, my girlfriend and I have been fighting a lot.
4: Oh man, that sounds rough. Have you thought about visiting the counseling center on campus?
5: I'm not sure if that's for me. Plus, I don't think I can afford it.
4: Dude, don't worry. I've been there before, and it's really helpful. The counseling center offers so many great resources, like individual, group, and even couples therapy. And it's free to attend since they're included in our student fees.
5: Huh. I didn't know that. But I'm not even sure if I have the time for it.
4: There's no harm in trying. They assist you on finding the first available time that fits your schedule. They also offer urgent care for students who are in need of speaking to a counselor as soon as possible.
5: Okay. You're making a lot of good points. I'll check it out then.
4: The counseling center is open Monday to Friday from 8 a.m. to 5 p.m. You can call them at 949-824-6457 to set up an appointment. And if you ever feel that your situation is urgent, you can request to see the on-call therapist as soon as possible. This message was brought to you by the caring students and staff from the Counseling Center and KUCI in Irvine.
0: 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And this is the time on the show when we dig into our I Got You Covered feature. This is a feature where we dig into the fantastic world of cover tunes. We've got a couple rules that we live by, and we have got a rule that we try to live by. Rule number one is that the track must have originally been performed or made famous by a non-alternative artist. Number two, the track must then subsequently have been performed by an alternative artist. Rule number three, which is kind of a rule that we like it to have happened in the 80s. When that happens, we call it the trifecta, and that is what we've got for you today. We're going back to 1985 for this one, and Skeletal Family put out a fantastic track on the back of their Promised Land 12-inch single. This is Skeletal Family with the classic Stand By Me right here on KUCI. I Got You Covered.

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We just heard from Canadian synth band Rational Youth with the track Just a Sound in the Night. That was from their mini album that they released back in 1983. Before that, we heard a Twin Spin, a Two for Tuesday from Peter Murphy. Right before Rational Youth, we heard Indigo Eyes from Peter's Love Hysteria release. And before Indigo Eyes, we heard from Deep Ocean, Vast Sea. That was from Peter Murphy's Deep release. Before the Twin Spin from Peter Murphy, we heard from Skeletal Family. This week's I Got You Covered. That was a track that showed up on the flip side of their Promised Land 12-inch single back in 1985. Once again, Skeletal Family with Stand By Me. This week's I Got You Covered. All right, well, it is a debuts day, so let's dig back into the new music. This track just came out in the middle of June. This is an artist who performs with the band Actors. On this track, she is solo. She released an EP back in the middle of June that is titled Reckless. This is Leathers with the track Missing Scene, brand new music on this debuts day right here on KUCI.

0: are listening to KUCI 88.9 FM in Irvine. Just heard a twin spin, a two for Tuesday from Shriekback on this debut's day. We just wrapped up the block with their track Clear Trails. And before that, we heard their classic My Spine is the Baseline. Before the two from Shriekback, we heard from Leathers with the track Missing Scene. That is a track off of her Reckless EP that was released in the middle of June. All right, it is top of the hour. It is time for us to do our legal housekeeping. Do not go anywhere. However, on the flip side, we have got more new music as Debuts Day rolls on. 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

Mrs. Baby, she wished she'd been Mia Farrow. She wished she'd been the lady who fired the poison arrow. If she had to take a lover, it would be Charles Manson. In that lady's eyes, he is rather handsome.

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0: You're listening to KUCI 88.9 FM in Irvine. We just heard a Twin Spin, a Two for Tuesday from the Monochrome set. Both of the two that we just heard from them are from their Eligible Bachelors release. We just heard the track The Midas Touch, and before that we heard the track Cloud 10. Before the Monochrome set, we heard from the Bollock Brothers. That is a track that I have not played on the show before. We have dug into the Bollock Brothers discography. We do like them on the show, but I've not played that track. Once again, Mistress of the Macabre. That was from their The Four Horsemen of the Apocalypse release. And before the Bollock Brothers, at the top of the hour, Lucia Cifarelli, founding member of Drill and longtime member of KMFDM. She has got a new album that just hit the beginning of July. The album is titled I Am I, and that track was titled Last of Me. That is brand new music from Lucia Cifarelli right here on KUCI on this debut's day. If you liked that track, it is available on her Bandcamp platform. If you are following me on the Twitter machine, I have fired out a link where you can get a hold of that track. And while we are talking about the Twitters, it is the time on the show to take our break to do our social media rundown and drop a couple PSAs in. Do not go anywhere. 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We'll be right back.
1: 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And have you ever wanted to get your cat back after you lost it? Hi there, I'm Andrew Hoffman. I went on this website called InventNow.org. Then I decided to make an invention of my own. It's called the Lost Cat Magnet Invention. So you can get your cat back after you lost it. 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
0: 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And a reminder, I am on the Twitter box as well. You can find me on Twitter at SoCal New Waiver. That is SOCALNEWWAVER. I post a real-time playlist, so if you're listening to the show and you hear a track that you like, you do not have to wait until the end of the track or the end of the set to know what I've played. 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So check me out at SoCal New Waiver, and you can stay on top of everything that is happening on the show. And of course, last but not least, you can always check out the mothership. 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And thanks, as always, for connecting with us online. 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
8: 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Drugs such as OxyContin, Apana, Codeine, and Vicodin are increasingly being stolen from drugstores and sold on the black market. 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
0: 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Bottom of the second hour on a debut day is the time on the show when we dig into our top tune of the week. This is my favorite track out of all the music that I have gone through over the last week. The Cafe Racer have a new single that they have released. We have played Cafe Racer on the show before. I think one of their tracks showed up on a end of the year listener voted countdown, either last year or the year before. But they have a new single out, as we mentioned. It just came out in July. This is Cafe Racer featuring Mia Joy with the track Touchstone. This is your top tune of the week right here on a debut day on KUCI.

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We just heard from Sparks with the track All You Ever Think About Is Sex. And I had to play Sparks because their documentary is now out. I am not allowed to issue a call to action. So I will just say their new documentary is fantastic. Before Sparks, we heard a twin spin, a two for Tuesday from the Field Mice. Right before Sparks, we heard their track, I Can See Myself Alone Forever. That was a single they released back in 1989. And before that, we heard their track, Anyone Else Isn't You. That was a track that showed up on their The Autumn Store Part 2 EP that was released in 1989. Before those two from the Field Mice, once again, your top tune of the week, Cafe Racer featuring Mia Joy with the track Touchstone. That is a single that was just released at the beginning of July. If you are following me on the social media, I have fired out a link to that track. All right, we've got time to slide a couple more in, so let's just dig right back into the music. How about The Lucy Show? We have not played them in a while, so here you go. Here's a couple from The Lucy Show right here on KUCI.

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are listening to KUCI 88.9 FM in Irvine. We just heard from two from the Lucy Show, a twin span, a two for Tuesday on this debut's day. Both of those tracks that we just heard are from their Undone album that came out in 1985. We just heard their track White Space. And before that one, we heard Resistance. Once again, both of those tracks are off of the Lucy Show's Undone album. All right, we are about out of time, but before we slide out of here, I would like to thank you for hanging out for the last couple hours, helping keep that 80s vibe alive. Don't forget to check me out on the social media, at SoCal New Waver. That is SoCalNewWaver. I will be shooting out a link to the YouTube audio-video playlist later on in the afternoon. I'm going to leave you with the Communards. We are going on a vinyl ride as we slide out of here. We're going back to 1986 on this one. This is the Communards with So Cold Tonight. Have a fantastic rest of the day, everybody. We'll see you next time. Don't forget to bring a friend.

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1: Yeah, well, you know, that's just like your opinion, man.
2: Now, the intro goes something like this. Ba-dee-da, ba-dee-da, ba-da. Ba-dee-da, ba-dee-da, ba-da. Ba-dee-da, ba-dee-da, ba-da. 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

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Good morning, good afternoon, good evening, wherever you are, whatever time zone you happen to be in. Thanks for tuning in. Great to have you on board. I am the SoCal New Waver. This is Past Forward, your deep dive into the history of alternative music. Yes, we take a deep dive into the history of alternative music. We cover the goth, we cover the synth, we cover the post-punk, we cover the new wave, we cover it all. We mix in tracks from the current alternative scene so you can get a feel for where the scene is heading these days. We package it all together in a handy-dandy two-hour chunk and we serve it up for you 3 days a week. We've got a fantastic show lined up for you today. We've got some show favorites. It is a twin spin, a two-for Tuesday, and a debuts day. We have got new music. This is the show when we break all the tracks that have not previously featured on the show before. So let's kick things off with this act that comes to us by way of Toronto. Breeze has a new album that will be coming out at the end of July titled Only Up. This is the first advanced track that they have released from that album. This is Breeze featuring Cadence Weapon with Come Around, new music on a debuts day right here on KUCI.

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0: listening to KUCI 88.9 FM in Irvine. Just heard some vintage Pete Shelley right there, going all the way back to 1981. Pete Shelley with the track Yesterday's Not Here. Before that, Ice House. And that was a track that I don't think I've played from Ice House. We've played a bunch of tracks from Ice House on the show before, but not that one. That was Don't Believe Anymore. That was off of their Sidewalk release back in 1984. Before that, Peter Gabriel from one of four different albums that all had the Peter Gabriel name on them. That one was simply titled Peter Gabriel, but that was the fourth album to be titled Peter Gabriel, and so it is commonly referred to as Four. That was the track I Have the Touch, going all the way back to 1982. And before that, we kicked off the show with Breeze featuring Cadence Weapon with the track Come Around. That is off of Breeze's Only Up release, which will be coming out at the end of August. If you liked that track, and if you are following me on the Twitter machine, I have sent out a link to that track. And since we are talking about the social media, we are getting close to the bottom of the hour. Let's go ahead and take a break. We'll get some PSAs into the mix, do our social media rundown. And we'll be back with a fantastic I've Got You Covered. 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We'll be right back.
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0: 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And a reminder, I am on the Twitter box as well. You can find me on Twitter at SoCal New Waver. That is SOCALNEWWAVER. I post a real-time playlist, so if you are listening to the show and you hear a track that you like, you do not have to wait until the end of the track or the end of the set to know what I've played. After the show, I compile all of the tracks from the day's set and put it into a handy-dandy audio-video YouTube playlist. I shoot the link out to that playlist on the Twitter machine in the afternoon after the show. And we frequently have show discussion threads, so if you want to hang out and chat with other listeners from the show or myself, feel free to stop by and hang out with us. 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And thanks, as always, for connecting with us online. 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
0: You are listening to KUCI 88.9 FM in Irvine. We are back, and this is the time on the show when we do our I Got You Covered feature. We are going to play a track that I have played before, and we are going to play an artist that I have played before, but not this combination. For those of you new to the show, I Got You Covered is a feature where we dig into the fantastic world of cover tunes. It lives by a couple rules. Rule number one is that the track must have originally been performed by a non-alternative artist. Rule number two is that the track must then subsequently have been performed by an alternative artist. Rule number three, which we like to have happen, but it is not a hard and fast rule, is that that should have happened in the 80s. If that happens, we call it the trifecta, and that is what we have got for you today. As I mentioned, we have played this band before. We played a fantastic cover that they did of Bohemian Rhapsody. We are digging into their discography once again. This is We've Got a Fuzz Box and We're Gonna Use It. This time they are taking on the old Norman Greenbaum classic, Spirit in the Sky. This is We've Got a Fuzz Box and We're Gonna Use It. This week's I Got You Covered, right here on KUCI.

see you.

listening to KUCI 88.9 FM in Irvine. Just wrapping up the block with some Cardiacs right there. Going back to their The Seaside release. That was Hello, Mr. Sparrow. And right before Cardiacs, we heard a twin spin, a two for Tuesday on this debut's day. A couple tracks from Echo and the Bunnymen. Right before Cardiacs, we heard My White Devil. That's from their Porcupine release. And before that, Never Stop, the 12th.

0: You are listening to KUCI 88.9 FM in Irvine, wrapping up a little Bad Manners right there with the track Samson and Delilah. But not the regular version, that was the biblical version going back to 1982 that came from the 12-inch vinyl. Before Bad Manners, we heard a twin spin, a Two for Tuesday from Dolly Mixture. I've been meaning to dig into their discography a little deeper. They released a box set a few years back titled Everything and More. So for those of you not familiar with the Dolly Mixture, they had a pretty limited output. They were restricted to mostly a few singles and a demo cassette that they released, but they recorded a ton of stuff that just never got released. So they wound up going through the archives and digging up a bunch of stuff, and they actually released a 3-CD set a few years back. Right before Bad Manners, we heard Dolly Mixture's track Rainbow Valley. So that was recorded back in 1981. Before Rainbow Valley, we heard Dust to Dust, and that track was covered back in 1984, but not ever released. Until the compilation, of course. All right, it is top of the hour. We need to take a break for our legal housekeeping. Do not go anywhere, however. When we get back on the flip side, find out what happens when Full Goth Mode and Debuts Day collide. 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

0: listening to KUCI 88.9 FM in Irvine. Just heard from Alien Sex Fiend there with the track Hee Haw, Here Come the Bone People. I was going back to the Acid Bath release. Before that, we heard a twin spin, but not just any twin spin. We actually heard two from the same 12-inch single. We heard the March Violets. We went full goth mode. That came from the March Violets' 12-inch Walk Into the Sun single that came out back in 1984. So the track we heard right before Alien Sex Fiend was the title track, Walk Into the Sun. Before that, we heard the first of two tracks that were on the B-side. That was Lights Go Out. So a twin spin, a two for Tuesday from the March Violets. And before that, Black Angel, new music on this debut's day. That track was titled Serene. That is from their recently released Prince of Darkness album. That album came out in the middle of June. That track is available on the Bandcamp platform. If you are following me on the Twitter machine, I have fired out a link to that track. And once again, if we were talking about the Twitters, let's go ahead and take a break. We'll do our social media rundown, get our PSAs out of the way. But do not go anywhere. On the flip side, your top tune of the week. 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
0: 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And a reminder, I am on the Twitter box as well. You can find me on Twitter at SoCal New Waver. That is SOCALNEWWAVER. I post a real-time playlist, so if you're listening to the show and you hear a track that you like, you do not have to wait until the end of the track or the end of the set to know what I've played. 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
0: 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We are back. Most of you who have listened to the show for any length of time are familiar with the act I'm getting ready to play. They've been releasing a ton of music over the last year or two. They were releasing a single every single month for quite a while. Now they've gone and dropped an entire LP. I'm talking about Space Echo, Dean Garcia's act that he's put together with his daughter Rose Berlin. They've got a new LP out. That LP is titled Day by Day. There are a couple fantastic tracks on that release, more than a couple actually, including this one. This is your top tune of the week from their recent release Day by Day. This is Space Echo with Anything You Did right here on KUCI.

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That track is titled Summer Breezes. That is a single that has just been released that came out the middle of July. That track is available on her Bandcamp platform. If you are following me on the Twitter box, I have fired out a link to that track, as I have done with the previous two tracks. We're here to twin spin a Two for Tuesday on this debut day from Space Echo. Right before April, June, we heard the track Why, and we started the block off with this week's top tune of the week. That was Space Echo with the track Anything You Did. Both of those tracks are from the Day by Day LP that got released in June. So if you like those tracks, you can get a hold of them at the Twitter box, so check me out there. All right, well, we've got a little bit of time still, so let's do another twin spin. Here you go. They Might Be Giants right here on KUCI.

listening to KUCI 88.9 FM in Irvine. Just wrapped up a twin spin with They Might Be Giants. We heard a couple tracks that don't get dug out that much anymore. Certainly not Particle Man. Particle Man off of their 1990 Flood release. And before that, Don't Let's Start from their debut album that was simply titled They Might Be Giants, frequently referred to as the Pink Album because it has a pink cover on it. A couple for you right there from They Might Be Giants. All right, we are about out of time. We've got time for a nice long one, so maybe a vinyl ride. But before we do that, oh, you know, we're not going to do a vinyl ride. We are going to do something that I haven't played on the show before. But before I do that, I want to thank everybody for hanging out for the last couple hours, helping keep that 80s vibe alive. Don't forget to check me out on the Twitter box at SoCal New Waver. That is SoCalNewWaver. You'll be able to check out any of the tracks that I played and you liked, and we'll be posting the audio video playlist later in the show. So we're going to leave today with a track that I've not played on the show. I've played this band plenty of times, but never this track. We're going back to 1987. You thought Full Goth Mode was done. From their Floodland release, this is the Sisters with Dominion, Mother Russia, leading us out of here. Have a fantastic day, everybody. We'll see you next time. Don't forget to bring a friend.

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3: 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Well, what's not cute is that half of all litters are accidents. And when a kitten has a litter of oopsies and a puppy has a litter of uh-ohs, pretty soon you have thousands and thousands of OMGs. 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
4: Are you sick of idiots on the road? Well, so are we, which is why we'd like to give you all a few tips for driving in California. First, if you're slowing down to take a right turn, please, we beg you, move into the bike lane if there's no one there, of course. This is so that the cars behind you don't have to slow down. Second, if you're on the freeway, try and stay out of the right lane when people are merging. This streamlines the merging process and helps everyone to get to their destination faster. Finally, please don't get into the far left lane and then drive slowly. Don't be that person. Nobody likes that person. Thank you.
5: 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This is Kev Abazagian, astrophysicist at UCI. Current affairs have gotten a ton of us down. 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
6: 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You're tuned in to Fruit Salad Radio here at KUCI 88.9 FM in Irvine. I hope everyone is having a lovely day. And if not, that's okay. We still have the rest of the day to hopefully just make it better. And today I'm gonna switch it up a bit. I usually just do random picks of the CDs or the vinyls that are already here in the studio. But I've been listening to some good tunes, or I come across some new upcoming artists that are releasing either their debut songs or just new releases of their own. So last night I stayed up and I was like, okay, I have many that I have saved, and let me just go download them and I'll share it with you guys. So today I am prepared. with some sick songs. There is a bit of variety. Some of them do remind me of some Spanish singers like Mon Laferte or Cuco, or there's also some that people found similar to Mac DeMarco. And I honestly, as I was going and discovering new artists last night, I was doing all this through YouTube, and I would actually watch their music videos. And I was wondering if people still watch music videos. I feel like that's somewhat of a lost art now. I remember as a kid, it would be like having like the notifications on to say when something would drop, or if the cover was cool, then I'll just dive right into a new artist and discover them. And that's how I found some of my long interest in some artists. But I'm just wondering if you guys still watch music videos, or besides the most like big famous like Ariana Grande, or anyone else like the Marías, Not For Radio. But do you guys just look at random music videos? Because those are very interesting. They're very theatrical. It comes with a lot of planning and the camera work, and there's just a lot of people and creativity that goes into them. So I'm just curious if you guys do listen to, do watch them. Because it also impacts on how you interpret the lyrics, which is something that you just see how the artist intended them to be. But yes, so I have a few picks, but we're going to start off with the new releases. First up is in the indie category. The artist is called Davis, and the song is All Again. So I hope you guys stay tuned and enjoy.

Hello, hello everyone. I don't know about you, but I am feeling very pumped right now. I like these suggestions, and these are all new releases, if you could believe it or not. So the one you just heard is by the artist Earth Tones singing Limones featuring Nico Demes and Kiko Navarro remix. I absolutely love this one. Honestly, considering the title says Limones, which is limes, I didn't expect it to be in Spanish, which I really enjoyed. Before that was by Detroit House Ensemble singing Pearls featuring the Soweto Gospel Choir and Namvula. I really enjoyed this one as well. Honestly, it was giving very spiritual, but it reminds me of that little meme image of, I believe it's SpongeBob with headphones and he's just like floating, like levitating. That's how I felt. It was just very, it was calming in a sense. And before that was by Davis singing All Again. So all three of these were new releases, which is honestly so amazing that we get to discover these here on the station, which you probably won't here on the mainstream radio station, which is very unique for us. But yes, so let's kick into some other tunes. Next up will be the Womack sisters singing Chauffeur. So stay tuned.

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This is Fruit Salad Radio here at KUCI 88.9 FM in Irvine with DJ Ellie. So, the song that you just heard is by Marie Froes singing Reza Brava from their album Esquina do Sol, and that was a Portuguese song. And the song title Reza Brava translates into strong prayer, but in Brazilian culture it's frequently used in the phrase Nem com Reza Brava, meaning not even with a powerful prayer. And it's just to describe that even in a situation that anything that you try to do, it just can't solve the situation. So in context with this song is the singer, she has a very stubborn desire for this one person, and even she's trying to find like alternatives to satisfy this craving, I guess. So she mentions like not even with chocolate or with wine, like I'm having all these things but I'm still thinking about you and blah blah blah. So it was very interesting, and I feel like I could definitely see it in like a novella or a TV show where the protagonist just, or like the female lead or the male lead just is trying to ignore or forget about this person, but anything that they try to do, even going with another person, they still feel that desire and being drawn to them. So definitely really like this one. You guys should discover them. Again, it's Maria Froes. And then before that was by Andrea Bejar singing Te Vas a Arrepentir, Don't Hurt Him. And that translates into You're Gonna Regret This, Don't Hurt Him, from their album In Bloom. This artist in particular reminded me of the Mexican singer Natalia Lafourcade. But yes, Andrea's full album doesn't release until October 1st. But you guys should definitely watch and listen to the music video of this song in particular. It really helps you see the full picture. And again, the song was in Spanish, so I'll give you guys a little rundown context. Basically, she has been with this person for a while, and in the music video, they're singing in this like long table. They're both at the either ends, at the head of the table, and she is just singing how, do you really know me? And she's saying like, oh, we're gonna, or like there's talk or plans about getting a ring, but I'm having doubts. Do you really know me? And it continues into like, you don't, you really don't. So it's just saying that this is your loss, you're gonna regret it, but I also don't really want to hurt you because you were the love of my life, in a sense. So very powerful, but I just love the little slow rhythm, but it has a very heartbreaking, I guess, lyrics. And before that was by Nina Soler singing Sea Red from their upcoming album Heliophilia. Very interesting. I believe she has a little concert. I think it's like August 20 something. It's gonna be in LA. Tickets are really cheap, guys. I was looking at them and they're like 20, like 25 or something. Guys, really cheap. You should just look into it. Her name is Nina Soler. I will post it on my Instagram. It's called fruitsalad_KUCI. But yeah, I'll put the whole track list of this show, I guess. But yeah, I just really loved it. I was listening to some of her other songs. It was really hard to pick one just to play for you guys, but I feel like this was a really good introduction, and it's a play of words of like see red and see wreck. It was just really good. Before that was by the Womack sisters singing Chauffeur, and their full album doesn't come out until August 14th, so only 10 more days, guys. You should definitely
put a notification on because it's really good. You should watch their music video for Chauffeur. Also lets you see the bigger picture because there's three sisters who are singing in this group, and they're all individually like have a role in this. So one of them is actually like the taxi chauffeur, and she is just saying how like putting the lyrics literally where the guy's in the back seat, but he's like talking to his girl, and it's like I'm more just like the background character, like I see this happening, like are you trying to make me jealous, like what is going on? So you guys should definitely look into these artists. They're really good. I feel like it's a really good start. And let's continue with some more tunes. Next up would be Eddie Angel singing Chicano Blues.

0: fine. The song that you just heard is by the group Houndmouth, singing Tiger Blood from their album Lordy. They are an American alternative blues and rock band from New Albany, Indiana, formed in 2011. They have a famous 2010 song called Sedona, which when I was doing my research last night, I did listen to it and I really enjoyed that one. It has more of a upbeat rock vibe to it. And as I was looking at the comments from the video, it really impacted people that even one fan named their daughter after the song. So there is a little girl named Sedona out there. And I was trying to do a little more research, and there seems to be a little bit of drama in the band. You guys can look into that. It seems very, very intense within the members. So you guys should tune in. They're actually on tour right now. So I'll probably do some more research and go in a little rabbit hole. But that was Houndmouth. Before that was by Sequoy singing Does She Know from their album In a World We Don't Belong. And the artist is only 21. He's a British Aerovian singer. The album came out in June 26th of this year, so not even 2 months ago. The music video reminded me of the 70s. It had that energy, and it reminds me of the old videos from the Jackson 5 when they'll be singing on night shows, I believe. It just had that sense. And the background singers, they were very lovely as well. And then before that was by Eddie Angel singing Chicano Blues from the album Chicano Blues. This came out on June 18th of 2026. It seems like June was a very good month. A lot of these came out around that time. The video grading of the music video was so good. It reminds me of season one of Euphoria with the glitter, the gems, and the purple-blue lighting. And the beginning talks about going down the highway, and from the music video you could tell that he passed away and he's like going into the afterlife, and he's just like feeling blue and like, what I do to deserve this, and just like trying coming forward. So it was very interesting. But now we have finished the 1 hour mark, which I'm very impressed. I am slowly running out of my songs that I picked. I think I only have 3 left, and then we're probably gonna dive into some random CDs. But you guys know the drill. It is time to do little PSAs, little reminders. It never hurts. It is summertime, and I think people just forget about everything. There's a little bit less structure, so we're just like, woohoo, like let's do whatever. But you guys remember about safety, and just like little health reminders. So I'm just gonna play a few of those, and then we're gonna kick back into some tunes. But I hope you guys are really enjoying my selection today. It was very fun to discover new artists, but it is very, very time consuming. I remember I did it when I was a trainee, and I spent literally the whole day just discovering new artists, converting them into MP3s and this, that, figuring out the timeline, doing like little research on them. It's a lot, but it's very rewarding in the end, and I see that so many people really enjoy it. So yeah, so some PSAs, some new releases, and then some station tunes.
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Welcome back, everyone. Those were two new releases. The one you just heard was by Son Volt singing Serenade song from their album Sound Signal Serenades. Before that was by the artist called Sandman Project playing Katara. So next up, we're going to listen to Renee Gross and Tiago Guy singing Homesick.

Welcome back, everyone. I hope you guys really enjoyed this song. It is by Whitney Whitney. It's called All That It Is. And I did a little deep dive on just about the artist herself. And honestly, hearing her story, it's so inspirational and impacting. She lost her voice unexpectedly 2 years ago and has been slowly recovering. She recently talked to reporters to share, because I think she was very she was like an uprising artist, and then her voice just unexpectedly happened, and then she had to take a long break for that. She has been through a lot of physical pain and mentally, and she even went through vocal surgery, but that didn't help anything, so only time has really helped heal her voice and going through that process. And even now, she doesn't feel 100% back, but she is putting all in the song. And during the time, she was like in a very vulnerable state, because she was again on the rise. Record labels were contacting her, and then she lost her voice, so it was that mentality of who wants to sign with an artist who can't sing, you know, who physically cannot speak and hit those notes of an artist. But she signed with Atlantic Records, and they've been with her and have been really a support system for her. And this song is a breakup song, and one of her, I think it's like songwriters or friends, was going through a breakup, and she was like, you know, just girls being girls, you know, being like a little friend therapist and just hearing the other person out. She was able to take inspiration from her situation and her own breakup and turn it into this beautiful song. So honestly, I'm very impressed that she's saying that she's still not 100% back, because if this is what she's playing, imagine when she is at 100% back. It's going to be off the charts. So give love and support to Whitney Whitney and her song, All That It Is. Before that, we had the artist Grace Carter singing Bittersweet Escape. She is a British singer and songwriter. Her songwriting is deeply personal, often focusing on a relationship with her absent biological father, but her stepdad definitely encouraged her to become a musician. He is a musician himself and taught her the guitar at age 13. And yeah, she has broken a little bit in the industry. I think she was like an opener for Dua Lipa, but like back in 2016, around there. But this is her new song. You should guys definitely tune in to her. And I'm trying to see if there's any more information about her. Yes. Her music is influenced by her childhood in a small seaside town and her mother's R&B and reggae influences. Her debut single was released in 2017. And that's when she was the opener for a little bit with Dua Lipa in 2017. And yeah, definitely was pretty good. Before that, we had Renee Gross singing Homesick featuring Diego Guy and Nigel Hall singing Glad I'm Wrong. Oh no, the song was Homesick from the album Glad I'm Wrong. It came out in May 22nd of this year. She is from New Orleans and is inspired by the culture and music during her upbringing, and she is an independent artist, which I always applaud those who are independent, because they're doing all the work to put their music out and promote it and speaking with their fans and all that. It's just a lot for one person and their little crew and support system. And the song, if you guys don't remember or just want a little reminder, at the beginning, I did think it was, they're not homesick because
they're home already, like physically. But then further into the lyrics, you realize that home doesn't necessarily have to be a place. It could be a person. And because she is, they're always traveling together. It's a couple. They're always home. And that's that lyric of like, no matter where I go, I know I'll be fine because they're together and they're home and they're safe. And it reminds me of this Netflix show I've been watching. I don't know if you guys heard, it's called Ransom Canyon. Very country, cowboy vibes, rodeo, this and that. And the two adult male leads, they've known each other since they were kids. And it's just, they've always had like some tension between them, but they never really had the courage to be more than friends. And even if they did, there were like outside factors that were going against them. Like all people say, like all, everyone knew that there was something between them, but never really allowed them to be together. There was always like somebody else going for this guy or another guy going for this girl. So they were really being separated by everyone. And then as they got older, you know, they went their separate ways. She's a musician. She went to Juilliard, a classical musician. He's just the cowboy, really alive, running the ranch. She comes back and then she realized that she feels better here at home. And then even more so, she, once they get together, there is that quote of home doesn't have to be a place. It could be a person. And they realize that they're each other's home, which is very sweet. And it reminded me of the song by Renee Gross, Homesick. So yeah, that was all of my picks. Ooh, I am actually impressed of how long I got into the show. I thought it wouldn't be this long, but I'm also really glad. Yeah, so we had Nina Soled, we had Andrea Bejar, we had Houndmouth, Whitney, Renee Gross, Eddie Angel, Marie Froes, Grace Carter, Sekoi, and the Womack sisters. So, honestly, great selection, great picks. I'm gonna play one song that I have played previously. I don't think in this show particular in the summertime. I think I might have played it during the spring. But I'll just play it and I'll pick up some random CDs off the walls, and I'll be right back.

Hello, everyone. The song that you just heard was by Sindario singing Sunshine, and Noir. This is from the album The Sounds.

0: Accomplice? Is that what it's called? Like zombie accomplice? I feel like I'm not saying that right. Somewhere I'm missing a few letters in there. But I could definitely see this in a sci-fi movie for sure. Might look into that one. It was very interesting. Before that was by John Kelly singing or playing Alley Cats from their album A Night in the Park. And then before that was by Van Gogh singing Nothing Matters from the album Follow Me Under. And these were all KUCI CDs, which is very fun. And I love them all, which is always a nice turn of events as they're all randomized and I don't listen to them before I play them. So it's a surprise for everybody, but I really enjoyed the surprise today. And as I'm wrapping up, sadly, the show is coming to an end. I'll just play one more CD and then we'll transition into the next music show. But this song will be by the artist Martin singing track 3, which is called Empty Mind from their album The Air Between Words, which is very interesting. There's like that little silence whenever there's like a conversation or when you're speaking. So the album titled The Air Between Words captivated me. So I hope you guys enjoyed. This was Fruit Salad Radio here at KUCI 88.9 FM in Irvine. If you guys want to go, and if you guys like the song and want to see which one it was, I'll be posting the set list for today's show on my Instagram. It's called fruitsalad_KUCI. And oh, I also wanted to share with you guys, if you guys didn't know or if you guys don't follow the KUCI account, one of our DJ hosts had an interview with Dressy Bessie. The show was Drifting on the Dial. And oh, I should have played one of, oh, let me see if I find one of their songs. I should play one of their songs. But they'll be having a performance at the upcoming Betty Boop's Birthday Bash. And it is a benefit for the Birthday Party Project, which raises funds, and all those funds goes into creating birthday celebrations for children experiencing homelessness from coast to coast. So at the show, it will be hosted by Kate McCousey, live music by Dressy Bessie, performance by Bob Baker Marionettes, and yeah, and I'll be there on, this is happening this Saturday, August 8th. Doors open at 5:30 p.m. at the Alex Theater. I'll be there doing media coverage. So I hope you guys attend. Tickets are still on sale. It wasn't too bad, the tickets, but yes, you guys should definitely go in support for the cause, or even if you just want to donate to the birthday project. The Birthday Party Project. It is always greatly appreciated. All those kids. Everyone deserves to feel happy on their birthday. And the situation shouldn't affect that. They're just kids. They just want to do something for their birthday, you know? So let me play one of the songs by Dressy Bessie and then I'll be closing the show. Let us see. I'm trying to find one of them. Is this a recent one? No. Okay, we'll just play this one. It's by Dressy Bessie singing Fearless. So stay tuned.
1: Come on, come on, come on, nah, nah. Since you fox it, cha-cha, I might as well be dumb and cheesy. Making my mind up easy. I fought to seek the job of teaching, seeking the sun to take me a beach day. I fight to beat the temptation and everything's alright, nah, nah. Just the other day I saw a little boy all tough and fearless.

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place out of the whole place, I say. 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

Good evening. It's KUCI in Irvine, KUCI.org on the internet. Monday evening, 6 p.m. here in the Pacific time zone. That means it's time once again for the Dread Zone, bringing you the best in reggae dub, funk soul, disco groove, afrobeat, and jazz. So glad to be with you on this second day of August 2021. Happy Monday. Hope everyone is well. We've got such a jam-packed show tonight. I want to get right into it. So I'm going to let you know what we just heard and give you a preview of what is forthcoming. Just heard from Brian Jackson, Adrian Young, and Ali Shaheed Muhammad. That's right. Jazz is Dead, number 8. The track we heard, Ethiopian Sunshower, and it is a nice track there. Really good kind of jazz funk and dare I say Ethiopian jazz vibe. And Brian Jackson, of course, longtime musical collaborator with the great Gil Scott-Heron. And nice to have new music from Brian Jackson. For that, we had Beat Pharmacy starting off the program tonight. Haven't played them in so long, but I dug through my digital drive and found some of my older electronic albums. The album is Wicked Times, and the track we heard, Sunshine, and it's got such a nice vibe. It's got that kind of basic channel, chain reaction, Berlin electronic dub. And that song goes back to 2008. You can find it off of Deep Space Records. There's a lot of new music to bring to you tonight, and I can't wait to do so. We've got some new Salt, of course, been playing them in the past. Some Kiefer, if that is the proper pronunciation. And we've got some oldies but goodies as well. Got some Israel Vibration to bring to you, some Max Romeo, and a whole bunch of other great stuff. You can follow along tonight by clicking on the link to the Dread Zone. 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And yeah, so sit back, relax, and enjoy. There's some Mouse on Mars wrapping up behind me, and we got a jam-packed show, so let us get to it. It's the Dread Zone on KUCI in Irvine.

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And we're back on the Dread Zone after, oh, I don't know, a good 25 minutes or so of music in that set. We rounded it out with some Subdub, a track from what is now a really hard to find album. The track we heard, Revolution, from the album Dancehall Malfunction off of the Asphodel label. If you've heard of a band Badawi or a musician Raz Messiani, he is one half of Subdub, don't you know? Before Subdub, we had a classic from Junior Mervin, Rescue Jaw Children, from the classic Police and Thieves release produced by the great Lee Scratch Perry. Israel Vibation in that mix did Jericho from the album of this same name. Two fantastic jazz tracks that I think go so well together. We heard Triangle from Bad Bad Not Good, their third release. They got a new one coming out soon. You should check out the video of their new track. It's a 9-minute song, and the video is amazing. I'll have to get you the name of it. It escapes me at the moment. And Sense of Kemet in that mix for The Culture from their Black to the Future release off of Impulse that is new from Sons of Kemet. And Mouse on Mars got us started with Shunkle from the Iora Tahiti release, going back to, 1997 or so, give or take. That's off of Two Pure Records. Some Nucleus behind me, going back to 1984, the track Destination Earth from their Jam on Revenge release. We got some more music coming up because that's what we do here on the Dread Zone. Gonna play some Salt later on in the program. Got some Afro-rock soul explosion, I should say. Got some Mike James Kirkland and a whole lot more. Hope everybody is enjoying their Monday. So much good music coming out these days, and so much more coming to you. Had an opportunity to return to the Hollywood Bowl 2 times now. Saw Cynthia Erivo on Friday night. And what a performance. So later on in the program, I'm going to play 2 songs that she covered during her performance. Hope everyone is doing well. I said that, so let's get back into the music. I think I've covered all bases. So Dread Zone on KUCI in Irvine.

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After 7 days of tears, their family and friends got together to remember the one who passed away. They cooked his favorite food. 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They played the music he loved. And they danced. And they laughed. And they cried. Celebrating his life. 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

Music from Chewbacca and the Ancestors here on KUCI's Dread Zone. Track we just heard, Run, The Darkness Will Pass. It's from the Impulse Records release, We Are Sent Here by History. New music from Cochimilla before that. Oh, you gotta check out this artist if you haven't already. Adaptone Records artist, so you know it's quality. Cochimilla is, I believe it was the a trumpet player for the Dap Kings, from Sharon Jones and the Dap Kings. And his solo work focuses a lot on jazz and indigenous music, kind of fused together. Really, really amazing stuff. The track we heard, Black Pearl, it's from his new album, Volume 2, Baka Sua. Please check him out. C-O-C-H-E-M-E-A. Some electronic African beats before that. Care of a Portuguese band. We heard Buraca Som Sistema do the track Esqueleto from the album Comba. And Buraca Som Sistema, I believe they disbanded, but they were from Portugal and they specialized in Zouk and the Kuduro genre. It's a really fun album to listen to. It's kind of all of these different sounds coming together. Buraca Som Sistema. Hard to find, but if you could find them, go for it. Nina Simone in that mix, Don't Let Me Be Misunderstood. Classic track. Done by so many artists. And before that, Ja Skirta. Or Skirta. Did I Who Have Nothing, also a track done by so many people. Both were done by Cynthia Erivo. Got to see her at the Hollywood Bowl on Friday. Broadway star, film star, and I guess television star, and a voice that you just can't imagine. She did a set at the Hollywood Bowl that was just amazing. She covered everyone from Prince / Sinead O'Connor, to Mary J. Blige, Annie Lennox and the Eurythmics, and so many others. Such a great show. And she does have a new album coming out. Her stuff isn't nearly in the genres played on this program, but I had such a great time that I wanted to play a couple of the tracks that she covered. So Nina Simone, Don't Let Me Be Misunderstood. And we heard Nina Simone's version of that track and Joss Skirta's version of the track I Who Have Nothing. And that is from the Jawson Invasion compilation off of the Wackies label. Linville Thompson was in that mix and got us started with the 12 Tribes of Israel from the Blood and Fires Records release, right on Dreadlocks. And that catches us up. We are well into our second hour. Got more music coming your way. Hope everybody is enjoying the program tonight. Those interesting pulsing, droning sounds behind me come from Experimental Audio Research, or EAR, as in ear. This one is the Koner Experiment, featuring the works of Thomas Koner, part of one half of Porter Ricks, along with Andy Melwig. All right, gonna get into a little bit of soul and jazz and then return to some reggae vibes. I promised you some Salt. Here is Salt from the newest album, somewhere between an EP and an album proper. But here we go. It's the Dread Zone on KUCI.

When you think about it, I never really had a childhood. I was constantly on the edge, throughout my whole childhood. But we grew accustomed to it, to the point now we're adults and we've got thick skin. You shouldn't have to have skin as thick as ours. Like, we shouldn't have had to grow up with that.

We had internal battles, like this street doesn't like this street, and that street don't like this street. But you might be cool with one or two people from over that side, and you know what I'm saying? Which is very, very technical. And for me, going to school used to be, I had anxiety, bro. Let's just put it that way. Looking back, I can identify as anxiety. Because I'm walking to school not knowing what the temperature is. It's like, it might have been a falling out in the hood, and now this, you know what I'm saying? It's like, there's so many different variables. I just knew that walking to school every day was different. Like, it could be a different issue could come up. So the place where I'm meant to be going to get my education, to better my life, I'm having to worry about the journey there. And as well as the internal beef, where there was beef from other areas, that man can pull up at any time.

Some overshuffle sigma, sine and sigma times open bracket. A sigma 1, A sigma 2, A sigma N

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It's the Dread Zone on KUCI in Irvine. Just heard from Aliwa and Moses Boyd. Finishing off a set of music there. The track we heard is The Code. A fun one from Buck 65 before that. That little rap, if you will, of a mathematical equation. That's Buck 65. From the album Weirdo Magnet, the track is simply 10. None of the tracks are titled, and it's the 10th track. New music from Kiefer. When There's Love Around, that is new from Kiefer. There's a forthcoming album coming up soon on Stone's Throw Records. And Salt in that mix. As promised, from the new album or EP, somewhere in between, we heard The Lights in Your Hands. Mentioned Bad Bad Not Good earlier in the program. They got a new album coming out, oh, I don't know, I believe it is in October. So you'll want to be on the lookout for that one. We got about a half hour or so left of music. And they got some fun ones still lined up. But now's a good time to remind you that KUCI is listener-supported radio. So if you've been enjoying the program tonight, so many tracks tonight you're not going to find it anywhere else. 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And thanks so, so much. All right, let's keep it going. Mad Professor dubbing it out behind me. It's the Dread Zone on KUCI.

Just heard from Bro David here on KUCI's Dread Zone. From the Cultures of Soul label. Really, really nice. Smaller label, but some amazing stuff they put out. Bro David, the song is Experience, and it comes from his album Modern Music from Belize, reissued by Cultures of Soul Records. Reissued about a couple of years ago. Classic track from the Lafayette Afro Rock Band, we heard Nikki. And a deep cut from Sly and the Family Stone. Yeah, they're pretty commercial, but this is a deep cut. It is from the album Fresh. The track, I believe, I Don't Know Satisfaction, as opposed to I Can't Get Satisfaction. Let me double check the name of that one. But yeah, I Don't Know Satisfaction, and good stuff there. Had an opportunity to see Sly and the Family Stone in the Summer of Soul documentary put out by Questlove.

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0: All right, and we're back. And it's time to wrap up for tonight. Want to let you know, if you missed any of tonight's playlist, you can log on to KUCI.org, click on the link to the Dread Zone, you'll get everything you need. Artist, song, album, label, and whether or not it's a new release. So you know specifically to ask for it at your favorite independent record store. Stick around, intermissions with the great Jason Pulaski coming up in just a few minutes. I got time for one last track. And finally track down my copy of Horace Andy, dancehall style. So I'm going to play Let's Live in Love. It's a nice long one to take us to the top of the hour, as it's got that great dub version at the end. Thanks so much for tuning in, and until next week, this is KUCI's Dread Zone, wishing each and every one of us peace.

everybody. That song was A Lake by Emily A. Sprague. And you're listening to KDCI 88.9 FM in Irvine. And it's Amor in Tech. Your host, me, Amrit. A disclaimer, everything that I say on the show is my opinion and not any of the opinions of the UCI Board of Regents. And yeah, let's get to the show. Amor in Tech Season 2. It's been a interesting journey. I remember when I first started a show. My first show was In the Eyes of Amor. And that was, how long ago? 3 years ago? Yeah, 3 years ago. And I remember being on the radio, and it was a very special place for me to come and unpack all my thoughts. And it gave me a lot of confidence in expressing my true thoughts and true reflections. It pushed me to think about ideas and expand on them. It taught me how to be okay with chaos, with change, with uncertainty. Because when you're on the radio, anything can happen. Sometimes you blank, sometimes you have a new thought and maybe you want to express that thought. So just learning how to go with the flow. So today's episode, I wanted to talk about isolation. And I have been really trying to understand what this is. Really understanding maybe why for so long being by myself was such an uncomfortable feeling. Why maybe I looked at other sources for that feeling of okayness. And I think the last episode I mentioned that the transition from university and to post-grad has been interesting and difficult because of that change of identity, of that change of just getting used to being around people. And I think I'll put a lot of my validation in, like, okay, I'm doing good in life, I'm progressing by the amount of social interactions I had that day. For a long time, socialness was something that I really wanted to get better at. I wanted to be more free in being able to go talk to people and strangers. And for me, it was super hard to do that when I first entered college. And yeah, so according to Merriam-Webster, isolation is the act of isolating, condition of being isolated. And isolated means occurring alone. Solitude is a condition of being apart from all human beings. Seclusion is shutting away or keeping apart from others, often deliberate withdrawal from the world or retirement to a quiet life. These words, for so long, I just didn't understand it. I was like, why? Why am I so afraid of being by myself? And so there's this book I'm reading that, I was supposed to get the name of it. So let's see if I can look for it right now. But I wanted to read you this quote and while I, because I was supposed to do that. But hopefully, maybe next week when I found it. Okay. It's from this book called Journey to the Heart, Daily Meditations on the Path to Freeing Your Soul by Melody Beattie. And so I want to read you this quote
it's been helping me understand this word. The title is You Are Complete. Look around at all that lives, at all that is. See how connected each creation is to the workings of the universe. But see also that the essence of all that is, the core, lies within you each. From the tiniest purple wildflower to the tallest redwood in the forest, each recreation contained its own energy system, its own energy core for living. And so it is with us. We're intricately connected to the world. We receive energy, life-sustaining nourishment, and support from the world around us. But inside each of us is our own source for love, joy, and wisdom. Our ability to love, live, feel, and be happy comes from our own hearts. Look inside yourself. Feel your vitality, your energy. Feel your essence. It is pure love. Everything you need in order to live and love is within you. Nurture yourself. Let yourself grow. Learn to grow and walk in the ways of love. Learn from all who cross your path. Value your connections to others and the world around you. Receive and give freely as you walk down the road. Take your place in the world. Know you are part of a complete universe, but remember, you are a complete universe too. So this quote poem reminds me that my isolation, my solitude, whatever this feeling of like aloneness, it is something that I cannot escape. It is something that is part of the human condition, the living thing condition, and perhaps the non-living thing condition, that no matter what we try, we cannot escape that our consciousness is somewhat stuck in our bodies. And even within our bodies, kind of our head area. And I say kind of because sometimes when like I'm meditating, I can kind of focus my attention on other parts of my body. I can kind of go out of my body. So that's why I say kind of. But usually it's from my head. And I cannot read minds. I cannot go into someone's other brain and mess with it. I'm not capable of that. And yet, I'm alone in this system, yet I'm not just me. In my stomach area, my gut, I have little organisms that are working. I have all these cells that make up the super organism that is me. I have like bacteria like on my hands, I think. Maybe little critters on my head, my hair. I need other living things to survive. I cannot live just me. I need the trees to give me oxygen. I need these habitats to do their thing so that I can be on Earth. I need other humans' help to get food, to get electricity, to be here speaking on the radio, to make money, to do stuff with it. I cannot be without human connection. Part of my being desires to communicate with others, to touch other people. And I'm not the only one. Other species also need to help each other. I think I was looking up, there's no species that can sustain just by itself. So maybe this in isolation connectedness is somewhat of a spectrum. And it helps me rethink isolation. In the digital world, we also see this contrast, how we go on websites, and from these websites, so when you go on a website,
it, there's like this tech where you get the information from a server. The server gets information and then sends it to your computer. And this is a way that, like, you are on your computer, but yet you're getting help from something far away. And then when we interact with people, because how it works is that it's going through servers, we're not actually really interacting with people directly. Even when we send the message, there's delays. So we're connected, yet we're apart. When we're scrolling on social media, I notice that when I'm feeling kind of isolated in a negative sense, where it's like, oh, like, I'm too apart from the world, I crave social media. Even if I'm not following people I know, being in that environment where I'm seeing other people hanging out, it kind of feels this desire for community. I noticed that ideas, trends, those things kind of bring in that feeling of belonging. I think also for the FIFA World Cup, I mean, I'm not too into sports, but I noticed that a lot of people were like talking about these games. And I went to this this watch party for the Mexico versus United Kingdom, I think, the game. And it was just so beautiful to see all these people watching this projector screen. And yet it just felt so community. And again, I felt that, and I'm not really into sports, but I even brought my dog. We had our Mexico shirt. I was a vibe. Yeah. And it's like this feeling of being connected to something bigger. Maybe an artist, maybe a sports team, maybe a brand, a lifestyle. And maybe identities that we tell each other, that we tell ourselves. Like, we're a student. We're a parent. We're a reader. We're an athlete. We're this, that, that. And then our isolation also is more emphasized because of algorithms that kind of want us to stay on the app. So they're going to give us things that persuade us to stay with some influence of marketing. And so as we walk around, we're also kind of, there's this like idea that when you change your mind, you also change things, you change how things look in front of you. So maybe if I have a more mindset where I'm noticing, how do I describe this? Like, like, for example, there's this thing where it's like, okay, if you think of red cars, you maybe are able to see red cars more often because you're focusing on that. So whatever you focus on, whatever you choose to put your attention on, is what you're going to see most out of the world. There's this thing that I've been doing that's note five new things, or five interesting things, or five things that create awe. So I try to look around my environment. I try to spot five things that I haven't spotted before. So this kind of helps me practice just being more observant, feeling more gratitude for my surroundings, not just going on autopilot. And dreams too. Dreams give us a glimpse of things that we've been exposed to. I've been getting into stoicism a lot, and my dreams are changing. Sometimes I get some insights in my dreams from situations that maybe I'm trying to heal from. And before, it wasn't like that. Before, my dreams maybe were a bit just keeping some negative thought pattern habits. And now, because I'm focusing my attention on new information or new ways of viewing life, my dreams are changing. The friends that we have around us show us what we value, what we tolerate, what we aspire to be. So all the choices that we do
individually, in isolation, how we dress, how we organize our space, the foods we eat, the music we listen to, the things we drive, what we're inspired by, how we talk to people. This is both in isolation and in connection to people and things around us. So it's like this in-betweenness that's happening, and that we can kind of go in and out depending on what we're focusing on. And so this was just like nice, because I always viewed isolation by myself, quietness, as something to fear, as something that shouldn't happen, as something that would bring me a lot of grief and a lot of like, what am I doing with my life? But now I'm really trying to redo it, because isolation is a part of, again, our condition. When I say condition, it's not like, oh, I'm sick or something. It's like, I cannot not have a hand. Even if I chop off my hand, like, I still have a body. And even if I, like, remove body parts or something, like, part of my consciousness is still within this, like, frame of physical being. And I was watching the new Spider-Man movie that came out. And I cried a lot, because I really resonated with the movie and Peter Parker. And I think the movie was, for me, it showed me to change the way I viewed isolation and to appreciate the moments where I might not be as much in isolation. So a little bit about the movie, spoiler, I think, and also warning, I like Spider-Man. I like his character. I like his inner character. I don't know much about all the lore and all the information. Like, that's kind of like the only superhero I watch is Spider-Man. So I'm going to be finicky on some of the details that are happening here, but okay. So in the movie, something happened that the world forgot all about Spider-Man, including his friends, who I think they're pretty much family to Spider-Man. And so there's these two people, MJ and Ned. MJ was Spider-Man's girlfriend / friend, and Ned was best friend. And Peter, you know, Peter had all these memories and this love for these two characters, yet Ned and MJ didn't remember him at all. And so there was these scenes where it would just be like Ned or Peter lighting up when he would see their stories on Instagram or their digital posts. And it showed like Peter in his room, and it was dark, and his phone was just like brightening his face, and it was just Peter, you know, being happy, seeing his friends, seeing their updates. Yet Peter wasn't actually part of their lives with them knowing. And Peter would walk around New York, and sometimes he would hear or see Ned and MJ, and he would just, his whole body, his whole demeanor was just like, it was a mixture of like longing, it was a mixture of happiness, of love, of so many mixed emotions. And I think it was just hard for Peter to feel so much for people, for these two people, yet they didn't know much about him. And like, so this isolation and this longing for these two people, and Peter kind of just went full on into Spidey work, and it was like harming his health. But
I saw the love Peter had for these two people. I saw that in his isolation, he lacked his core community. And I think friendship, connection, whatever it is you want to call it, it's something that maybe in our isolation, our natural isolation, it kind of expands it in a way. I know that for myself, a lot of my friendships just mean so much to me because I learned so much about myself in their presence. I learned new ways of being, new ways of interacting with the world, new ways that I can feel joy. And it's hard to accept that you cannot, like, nothing stays forever. And so it's hard to see Peter navigate all this because he cannot control it. Ned and MJ just don't remember him. And so what do you do? What do you do when you love people? You just can't be with them in that same way that you were in the past. And so for me, that's been difficult to understand, to accept. And it's just this way of being part of an isolated entity that we are, that we cannot escape solitude. Even when we're with these people, I mean, it always comes back to the self. And I was talking about love the other day. I think it connects to love as well, because there's, like, different types of love and different, you know, everyone has their own definition, but, like, there's a certain definition where I see a lot in media, maybe old school media, I'm not sure, but it's like, I can't live without you. I can't be myself without you. And so this type of love, it's, I don't know. It's tricky because I don't think it's really accepting the part that we're always going to be our own individual selves. And it was super inspiring seeing Peter kind of really show, I think, pure love for these two characters, and kind of balancing his own autonomy and their own autonomy, because Peter kind of gave them their space, and sometimes when Ned and MJ would go to other countries and Peter would follow them and make sure they don't get hurt, but he wouldn't really go too much in their lives until towards the middle of the show, where Peter actually crashes their party and introduces himself to MJ and Ned. And then throughout the movie, there's this fill-in called Jean. And Jean, her ability is she's a telepath or something, and she's able to, like, go into people's consciousness and kind of take over their mind and their body and pretend that they're a person, that the person. And so Peter and MJ go to this, like, rooftop, and Peter tells MJ, I think it's, like, MJ says, like, oh, like, Spider-Man, like, I think I know you, like, let me see if, like, if I kiss you, if I'll remember. And so Peter says okay, and they kiss, but it ends up being Jean. And Peter, like, in the characters, like, Peter just totally, like, lost hope, because it wasn't MJ. It was
It was Jean. And so later on in the film, MJ ends up finding out about Peter. Peter's true story, because Peter didn't actually tell the real MJ that he knew them before. MJ finds this letter, and Peter tells MJ that, you know, he loves her, and that he just wants to be with her. And MJ just says that she doesn't feel the same. She just doesn't remember Peter. And it's very heartbreaking. I mean, imagine, like, I think that happens to people too. Like, when people have, like, Alzheimer's, dementia, when they're schizophrenic, like, that, or any mental illness. I mean, that's hard. That's hard to navigate. Maybe even with attachment styles too, it's hard to navigate, because you have your soul and then you have just the mind plays tricks, or the mind, just sometimes something's happened to the mind. Sometimes people get sick and it's just like heartbreaking, or life happens. People pass away. People just don't feel the same way anymore. Some people are scared of a connection. Some people find another connection they want to invest in. Like, all these things that happen. And, yeah. So then Peter, or MJ, invites Peter back to their apartment. They live with Ned. Because Ned is a really big Spider-Man fan. But again, Ned doesn't know about Peter. So Spider-Man comes in the apartment and Ned freaks out. I'm like, oh my gosh. And then there's this scene where it's Ned and Spider-Man and MJ. They're sitting down on the couch. And Ned and Spider-Man, like, Ned is asking Spider-Man questions and just having a good time. And then Ned and Spider-Man kind of, there's like, I don't know, they start repeating these quotes from this, like, TV show or these characters. And Ned goes and does something. And MJ says, you know, you guys do look like best friends. And MJ shows a picture to Spider-Man of him and Ned. But Spider-Man without the mask. So it's Peter and Ned. But it's this kind of cool parallelism between the actual scene where it was Spider-Man and Ned. And then the picture showed Peter and Ned, so the human version of Spider-Man. I don't know, it was just nice to see that, like, even within our isolations, even with the memory loss of these two characters, like, love can still be shown. And I think Peter, throughout the movie also, he always brings flowers to his aunt, and that's also another way of showing love. And I think in our isolation, it's not so much maybe reciprocity, but in the things that spark in us. So maybe MJ can't love him the way Peter loves him, but his love for MJ and his memories of MJ and Ned transcend memory. And even MJ felt the love that Peter had with Ned, and maybe with MJ herself. And going back to the quote, the long quote that I showed you guys, I'll emphasize this again, that each of us is our own source of love, joy, and wisdom. Our ability to love, feel, and be happy comes from our heart, our own hearts. So within our isolation, I think, is when we learn a lot about the life in us, the life that sparks in us. It's not so much about the other people, which it's a big part. But it's just that part, it's not in our control. Like, things will change, things will be different, people will leave,
And so everyone's going through that same condition. Every living thing, even like my dogs. Like one time my doggy Ruby. Ruby got lost. She ran away. She got lost for 2 days. My other dog, Max, was just they're brothers and sister. I think, yeah, they're twins. We found them somewhere. They're from the same litter. They look alike. And Max was really sad. My other dog, Yoshi, she did not care. She doesn't like Ruby. But Max was super sad, was crying a lot, was always looking for her. And we ended up finding Ruby. So Ruby comes back, and Max sees her, and he just goes crazy. He starts running around. He starts barking. He looks so happy to get his sister back. And this moment makes me cry a little bit because it's like, this, I don't know, this attachment that we have with living things, it transcends. It's not just a human thing. It's like a living thing. We look for each other. I think I was reading this book called Why We Love. And it talks about all these species and how love looks in their species. How, okay, this is another story. So, my grandma had a dog, rest in peace, Toby. My grandma had this dog, and he meets Ruby for the first time. And instantly, we can all tell that Toby has a crush on Ruby because Toby keeps following Ruby and tries to, like, sniff her. And just every time they'd see each other, Toby would just get so excited. I mean, they didn't end up being a couple, but again, like, these feelings of connection, just strong. We took Max to the dog park. We took all my dogs to the dog park. But Max, it was, like, one of his first time to the dog park. And I got nervous because I'm like, bro, I don't want Max to be fighty. I don't want him causing a scene. But, like, he had, like, his first friend. It was this dog. I forgot what kind of dog it is. But he was, like, really playful, going up to Max, and Max was like learning how to play because he doesn't really play with new dogs. So then the moment I'm like, wow, like, here's friendship, like, in front of my eyes. So yeah, it's like this, in our isolation, it's also in our connectedness. It's not just humans, it's living things. Even like snakes, who are in solitude a lot, they still, you know, mate, or they still do their thing. They still have their babies. And yeah, but we're still in our solitude, no matter what, no matter who it is. I think we all are learning to be okay with ourselves, to our core, to navigate how to create our own character. Because, like, also when you're a kid, you don't have much control for a while. But then you start forming your identity. And little by little, every year, we all are forming our identity. And then life stages happen, and we're always changing that identity. And adapting to that feeling of isolation. So I really admired Spider-Man because I think he showed me that you have to learn how to be okay with your isolation. That there's going to be things that we cannot control, but that we need to do our best to find home in ourselves
I think there was a time where, like, ChatGPT gave me, like, this analogy for, like, isolation or, like, being mindful of who you let in your space. And it's, like, you have your home, which is your presence, your life, your time, your energy. And so the people you let in, you can't just let everyone in. It's best to let in people who... see your isolation as a treasure, as something to take care of, as something to respect. It gave the analogy that you're not going to just let someone in the house and just come with dirty shoes, stomp around, break stuff, not put stuff back where they belong. You're going to want someone that takes off their shoes, maybe does a bow when they walk in. Be mindful of the space. Clean up after themselves. And so also how we treat our isolation is important, because it's not just how other people come into our presence or being whatever. It's also how we come into ourselves. Are we taking off the shoes? Are we bowing? Are we being mindful of the space within ourselves? This other analogy, not from ChatGPT. This one's from, I think this is a common one, but it was from, like, this Mr. Roger book that I read. But it's like your mind garden. What type of plants are you planting in your mind? How are you cultivating your mind? And when you invite people in, you're inviting them in your garden. And you have to be wary of how they're treating your garden, because how they treat your garden maybe is how they treat their own garden, and that you cannot control. You cannot control how someone waters their garden, what fertilizer they use on their garden, all these little things you can't control, because our isolation, our own system, our own existence, our own self is foundational to our lives. I say a lot on previous episodes that what we put our attention in really shapes our future selves. And the habit too, it's also habits. It's like, what is my habit of the current moment? What is, because, like, life comes in series of present moments. So when I say how, like, oh, I want to notice five things that are new, I'm not always doing that, but that practice helps me be more mindful in my presence, because I want to change how I view isolation. I want to change how I view my life. I want to understand that I do have a lot that I have in control of, and finding the things that I have in control. Like, for example, like the media that I consume. I try to read books that help me. Like, I mean, we have our natural interests, but I want to read books that help me be more at peace, understand more, be more empathetic, be more humble, because that's just the presence that I want to have in my isolation. I want my isolation to be how I am with other people, because I learn a lot when I'm with other people, and I feel this, like, this spark, this fire, this energy from being with people that, like, I like, and that new ideas are flowing, and I'm able to be so silly and so free and so joyful. And I know that, like, I'm capable of all that.
So how do I implement that more with me? How do I make myself laugh? How do I make myself seen? How do I encourage adventure within me? Because, again, I can't keep everybody in my sphere every day. And in the past, because I viewed isolation in a certain way, I would run from myself and I would just kind of, and also my circumstance. I mean, I was in school, I was kind of forced to interact with a lot of people, pushed to interact. Like, I remember when I was in the dorms my freshman year, it was a nice time because I was surrounded by all these people. I was getting over my social anxiety. I really wanted to be that person that could just go up to people and really, like, spark conversation and make friends. And I was able to do that. I was able to form a group, and we were doing, like, just some random things, creating magic within our own environment, really making my school campus as, like, a playground and very imaginative. And we would do just some really silly stuff, and we would, like, we had this one event which was nice. Like, me and my friends, we went to the basketball courts and we're having a basketball game, and then we also invited my other friend. We brought a speaker. People were, like, dancing, like, cumbia. Other people were, like, doing arts and crafts or something. I don't know what they were doing. Other people were playing basketball game. We just, all this, these different people that we met along campus, and we were just having fun day after classes. I remember a lot of times after class, we would all meet up to go to the dining hall and eat food together. And then after, we'd come home, maybe do homework, play some video games. We had this cart filled with balls, different types of balls, and we would, like, bring it, and we would just, like, play dodgeball or kickball or, like, football, or, like, just wholesome moments. But on the downside, I think those times I got lost in this aspect of connection and community. Because in the dorms, I mean, I was sleeping with, like, three other people, and people were coming in and out of my room, and I also didn't, you know about a lot about boundaries. And so I let a lot of people in my space and in my isolation, in my presence. So I didn't really understand what it meant to have my own isolation, my own internal world. And so I got lost. I got really sick mentally, physically. And I think it took me, like, 2 years to heal from that. And then a couple years, I went to Mexico, and I was again in isolation. I made friends and stuff, but majority of the time I was by myself, and it was really painful. Really painful, because I was just, I don't know, I didn't see the beauty of it as I see now. Maybe maturity, mindset, what I was getting influenced by. But in those moments of isolation, those painful ones, I learned that I could survive it, and that it's not always going to be like that. But now I don't want it to just be like I'm surviving isolation. I want it to be something that is magical, is just part of being human. It's learning what I value, how I am, who I really am, what things drive me, how do I get up in the morning with just myself. Like, it's, because sometimes it's intoxicating being around so many people, but, like, those people are going to influence you naturally. So how do I be in connection and still balance that with being in myself? Also, dependency. I don't want to depend on all these people for my validation, for my self-worth, to feel seen, to feel part of something, because inevitably everyone leaves, and so then you're left to scramble and just to find another group.
group of people to fill that for you. And I don't want that. I don't want to put that pressure on anybody. I don't want to put that pressure on me that I have to do all this work to run away from me. And so, yeah, I'm just trying to rework isolation. Also in the work I am doing with, like, technology, the digital can be an isolating space. AI can be an isolating space. Advertisements, all this advertisement watching, it could be an isolating space. So I want to work with helping create these spaces that aren't so isolating, or encouraging hybrid or more in-person activities, and seeing how, what does that mean, seeing how these systems are changing. Our connection with other people, our connection with ourselves. That's more long-term career goals that I'm navigating myself to. And personally, how I'm dealing with isolation is really honoring my current relationships, my family. Maybe for a long time, I thought being with my family, I don't know, for some reason, like, I thought I was wasting time. Like, if I'm not meeting new people, if I'm making these connections, then I'm wasting time. And this idea of time, and this idea of growth, and this idea of career growth. Like, family is important to me. When I'm with my family, I feel I want to change. I don't want to view it in a negative way. I want to view it in a positive way. I want to view it as I'm learning how to be in relationships that have been there for all my life. How do I cultivate them? How do I guide them? How can I be more me in connections? Yeah, it's hard sometimes to be with family because, like, you have changed so much in a certain direction. And family, it's like, it's not like kind of friends sometimes where, like, maybe you meet friends because of your change. Family's there kind of, I don't know, I still haven't gone into too much about family, but, like, it's different. So, like, how do I accept our differences and and still find a way to be me in these spaces, to be authentic. It's things to think about. Yeah. It's difficult. It's a lot of trial and error. It's also like accepting that sometimes nothing has to be going on for life to happen. I think I don't know why there's this pressure of always needing to do something, of viewing nothing time as waste of time. Maybe it's a cultural thing. Maybe it's a digital thing. So I'm trying to be okay with just sitting there. And I've been going to the gym more recently.

body sauna too. It just gets me more zen, and seeing the water evaporate from my skin is cool. And I think also that book that I was sharing you about, like, it talks a lot about like finding the spaces that bring you more to you. For me, it's nature spots. It's playing instruments. It's being around people that like to talk about big ideas, talk about life, talk about sadness, talk about peace and love. And like, that is me. For a long time, I was kind of embarrassed of those things, for I don't know why. But through the people I met, through the places I've been, through opening myself up, I realized that that makes me me. That makes me want to get up in the morning. That makes me like want to live. Like, I shouldn't be ashamed of that. I want to be more honoring of that part of me. And that's part of being in isolation, is that like, this is me, like, this is who I want to be, this is what I like to do. Like, if the whole world didn't agree with that, okay, but like, I like it, I want to do it, I want to create something like this, I want to work in these ways, I want to spend my life like this. And I only knew those things by trial and error, by doing new things without people. A lot of things I did, no one was with me. And now I'm more comfortable walking into a new space. I'm more comfortable thinking new ideas. I'm more comfortable asking questions to people. I'm more comfortable being like, hey, like, I like, you seem interesting. Like, what do you think about this? What do you think about that? That helped a lot of my social anxiety, my romantic anxiety, my fear of going up to people, my fear of being behind, my fear of all these fears. Like, I think the more that you kind of look at the fear and you see the limiting beliefs and you question those beliefs, where are those coming from? And figure out, well, what do I actually

that's the beauty of isolation. Because then, for me, it actually has me more connected with others. Like, I was at the gym. I was able to talk to this guy about stoicism. And, you know, he was telling me about his life. And we kind of connected. I was like, hey, like, there's this philosophy. And it's like this. Like, I met this other guy. He was into economy. I'm like, oh, I'm actually, like, interested in learning about, like, how money started. So the more you work on your own curiosities, the more you just have more things to relate to people. Technology, too. Like I say before, like, everyone has something to say about technology. And that's what makes it super interesting. And that's, yeah. Now I look at people not as strangers, but, like, people that are just going through life like me, that are going to cry, that are going to be heartbroken, that are going to be happy, that are going to be peace, that blah, et cetera, et cetera. Every living thing, every object. So, yeah. All right, that's it for today. I hope you guys maybe expanded your viewpoint on isolation. I know I did. And yeah, take care, everybody. This is Amor and Tech. I'll be here next week. KCI 80.9 FM. Peace and love. May your life be filled with joy and wonder and awe. And some trials and tribulations as well. Because those are meaningful and those teach you a lot about life. But maybe, may you be free from suffering as much as possible. And feel love and peace as much as possible. All right. TTYO. Hasta la vista.

0: 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Hello, hello, and welcome to Mysteries and More, your place to hear mysteries and crime dramas from our favorite classic radio shows. I am your host, Marie, and I have curated a wonderful selection of mysteries to keep you entertained for the short 30 minutes we are together. Before we begin, I'd like to remind everyone that the views, thoughts, and opinions expressed in this program do not represent KUCI, its management, or the UC Board of Regents. 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
1: Lever Brothers Company presents the Pepsodent program, The Adventures of Philip Marlowe, starring Van Heflin. Pepsodent presents Philip Marlowe, Hollywood's famous private detective created by Raymond Chandler. Philip Marlowe, tough, cynical private eye of Murder, My Sweet, the sardonic, case-hardened detective of The Brasher Doubloon, The Lady in the Lake, and The Big Sleep. You've seen him in action in all of those top-flight mystery pictures. Now, in order that you may continue to enjoy this exciting mystery series, Pepsodent brings you The Adventures of Philip Marlowe on the air with a cast of noted radio players, and starring MGM's brilliant and dynamic young actor, Van Heflin.

0: There was a rough desert wind blowing into Los Angeles that evening. It was one of those hot, dry Santa Anas that come down through the mountain passes and curl your hair, make your nerves jump and your skin itch. On nights like that, every booze party ends up in a fight, and meek little housewives feel the edge of a carving knife and study their husbands' necks. Anything can happen when the Santa Ana blows in from the desert. I closed up my office early. I got tired of reading Philip Marlowe, private investigator, backwards on the ground glass of my office door. So I opened the door and closed it from the outside and locked it and went out to get a beer before I went up to my apartment.
1: Fill her up again, Mr. Marlin?
0: Marlowe.
1: Marlowe.
0: Marlin is a fish.
1: Yeah, I know.
2: Hey, you bartender. Give me another ride.
1: That drunk again.
0: What'd you expect in this business? Autograph hounds?
2: Make it snappy, yeah?
1: Be right with you, sport. I gotta draw this man a beer. Crying out loud, these stumble bums have come in here.
0: You got another customer, Backus?
3: Hey, bud. You seen a lady in here lately?
1: A lady?
3: Tall, good-looking, brown hair, a print bolero jacket, and a blue silk dress.
1: No, sir.
3: No, sir.
1: Nobody like that's been in.
3: All right, straight scotch, fast. I left my engine running out there.
1: Yes, sir.
3: Yes, sir.
0: This slick-looking, sarcastic guy stepped up to the bar and drank his scotch whole. Then he turned to go out, and he stopped. The drunk was grinning at him. And then, without changing his grin, the drunk swept a gun from somewhere so fast it was just a blur coming out. Made a couple of hard snaps, and a little smoke curled. Very little.
4: All right, you other guys. Don't move. So long, Waldo. All right, don't move, you two. Oh, Waldo. But I made his nose bleed. So long, boys. Drink up.
5: All right, get on that phone, kid. I'll get his license number.
1: Holy smoke. Holy smoke.
5: Ah, too late. Drove away with this dead guy's car.
1: Maybe he ain't dead.
5: He's dead, all right.
0: Where's your phone? This is for the police.